Rock 101, it's Tech Tuesday. The Garmin inReach Mini 3. I'll explain what that is in just a few minutes and why you might want one depending on your lifestyle. This is the Scorpions.

0: Rock 101, it's Tech Tuesday. I'm Clint, and the Garmin inReach Mini 3 Plus satellite communicator. This is a cool gadget. It's got a color touchscreen, two-way text, voice, and photo messaging, interactive SOS, live track location sharing, and up to 350 hours of battery life. So this thing is about $485. It's not cheap. But if you are a hiker or backpacker or, you know, you're on a boat or you're on a road trip, think about me on a motorcycle, right? I've gone to places throughout this country that, I mean, there is nothing and no one for hours. Even in today's world with all the technology, my cell phone's not going to work everywhere. Neither is yours. So this is great for someone who tends to get out there. Maybe you're climbing some summit, I don't know, and your wife or your husband's like, hey, make sure you let me know where you're at. And you're like, oh, my phone's not working. Well, this will solve that. It's $485, like I said, but it is the Garmin inReach Mini 3 Plus satellite communicator. It's Tech Tuesday, Rock 101.
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1: Taken into a police car, Greg, where deputies say they saw Martinez shove baggies of possible cocaine up his fanny. 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Did you have this story earlier this week?
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1: Stuck it right in the rusty bullet hole. 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The rear rocket dock is left for only certain things. Texas chili bowl. Old dirty onion ring.
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0: Rock 101, it's Clint, and you can join the buzz this Saturday for the Buzz Mother Trucking Giveaway. So again, this Saturday, Foss Motors in Exeter. Now, let's say you're not a finalist yet. Well, all you have to do is stop by Foss Motors, New England's number one volume Chrysler, Dodge, Jeep, Ram dealership this Saturday at 10 a.m., and you could be selected as one of our last-minute in-person finalists. What that means is you could then be the one lucky listener driving out of there with a brand new Ram DC650. This thing is worth over $99,000. And a big thanks to Foss Motors. The Buzz Mother Trucking Giveaway this Saturday, 10 a.m. Rock 101, Guns N' Roses on the way.
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0: We are celebrating here on Rock 101 America's 250th birthday with the 250K USA giveaway. 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
1: Yeah. Peanut Buster Parfait, bam. When I made that, when I worked at the DQ for about a month and a half where I got fired for slapping the boss's son, I was the Peanut Buster Parfait king. Nobody made him better, and nobody gave more than I did. It always weighed more than I was supposed to. I always get yelled at. Too heavy. Take it easy.
2: I think they were just talking to you.
1: Could be.
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0: right, it's Tech Tuesday on Rock 101, and I found the Chirp Halo Wireless Muscle Stimulator. It's a portable EMS device for muscle recovery, pain relief, strength training. It stimulates your muscles for a faster recovery and growth. Now, for me, I know sometimes it can also help when you're, you know, painful shoulders, back, whatever. What I love about this thing that I'm reading is that it's a Bluetooth. So there are two little dials, discs, that go wherever you put them on your body. They can be independently controlled with a remote control that it comes with. It's wireless. That's what I love about this. They're magnetic attachments. It's FDA cleared, by the way. It's got a charging case. Because those wires, I'm telling you, I've used the TENS machines and all that. Ugh, they can just get so messy. Yeah, those are good as well. And they're a lot cheaper, by the way. So keep that in mind. $159 right now on Amazon for 20% off. It's called the Chirp Halo Wireless Muscle Stimulator. 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
1: Hey everybody, coming up on Wednesday on the Morning Buzz, we've got Who's the Douchebag for you coming up at 8:05. Lots of great concert tickets. You want to go see Motley Crue? 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Adam Ezra Group down at the House of Blues, we got you. Plus tickets to the sold out Luau on the Lake tomorrow, 5:30 to 10 a.m. right here on the Morning Buzz on Rock 101.

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0: Make plans to join the buzz this Saturday at Foss Motors in Exeter. If you're not a finalist yet, just stop by Foss Motors. Now, the dealership at 10 a.m. is going to be hosting the Buzz Mother Truckin' Giveaway with Greg in the Morning Buzz. Again, 10 a.m., and you could be selected as one of our last-minute in-person finalists. So if you're not a finalist yet, don't worry. You still have an opportunity. And if you're the lucky listener that's driving out of there with a brand-new Ram DC650, think about this. You'll be rolling out with something that's valued at over $99,000. And a big thanks to Foss Motors, the Buzz Mother Truckin' Giveaway this Saturday at 10 a.m. Guns N' Roses coming up on Rock 101.
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0: Rock 101, it's Tech Tuesday. This is worth a mention again, just in case you are in the market and you're a backpacker, a hiker, a rider like me on motorcycles. Sometimes you're in areas that are so remote, your phone's not going to work. You can get into trouble. And you might have loved ones when you take these little trips that go, hey, I want to know where you're at, even if you don't have cell service. So Garmin's inReach Mini 3 Plus satellite communicator, it's got a color touchscreen, two-way text, voice, and photo messaging, interactive SOS, live track location sharing, that's the big deal for me, and up to 350 hours of battery life. It's $480-something, so it's not cheap, but think about how handy that'll come in if you take trips like I do, either on your motorcycle or maybe mainly for backpackers, I would say, and hikers.
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16: 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Nashville becomes Bashville. It's the debut of Bare Knuckle Fighting Championship in Tennessee. 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
1: Hey, everybody. Coming up on Wednesday on The Morning Buzz, we've got Who's the Douchebag for you coming up at 8:05. Lots of great concert tickets. You want to go see Motley Crue? We got your tickets. Adam Ezra Group down at the House of Blues? We got you. Plus, tickets to the sold-out Luau on the Lake tomorrow, 5:30 to 10 a.m. right here on The Morning Buzz on Rock 101. Mm-hmm.

The Granite State has come together, and we're proud of our heroes, making it through to better days. 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

0: 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And also, check out the shows that are coming. So just a few days from now, we are talking about the Black Crowes and Whiskey Myers. All right, you have Jelly Roll coming on the 21st of June. Sammy Hagar with Rick Springfield on the 24th. Paul Simon's coming. Godsmack's coming. We're into July now. The Guess Who. You've got Motionless in White, Thomas Rhett, Shinedown, Weird Al. That'll be a fun show. Motley Crue, Five Finger Death Punch. Now we're going into August and then September. It is crazy how many shows are coming through. 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

0: Rock 101, you're home for rock. I am Clint. I'm heading out the door. Tomorrow is Website Wednesday. I've got some great videos that are going to be waiting for you at rock101fm.com, the Clint August page. Thank you for listening. And if you have ever served this country, past, present, men, women, every branch, we love you. We appreciate you. Thank you. And God bless you and your families for your tremendous sacrifice.
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1: Hey, everybody. Coming up on Wednesday on The Morning Buzz, we've got Who's the Douchebag for you coming up at 8:05. Lots of great concert tickets. You want to go see Motley Crue? We got your tickets. Adam Ezra Group down at the House of Blues? We got you. Plus, tickets to the sold-out Luau on the Lake tomorrow, 5:30 to 10 a.m. right here on The Morning Buzz on Rock 101.

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0: Well, as I write this, my brother's wife is expecting baby number 7.
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2: That's hilarious.
0: 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Anyway, baby.
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0: California women went on a tirade against airline workers. 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
1: Oh, I'm just having a bad day.
0: Yep, never going to have another bad day again. 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It's going to be a
2: like kings.
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1: Hey, everybody. Coming up on Wednesday on The Morning Buzz, we've got Who's the Douchebag for you coming up at 8:05. Lots of great concert tickets. You want to go see Motley Crue? We got your tickets. Adam Ezra Group down at the House of Blues? We got you. Plus, tickets to the sold-out Luau on the Lake tomorrow, 5:30 to 10 a.m. right here on The Morning Buzz on Rock 101.

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1: You share something with him. You share something with him going, hey, you know, it was, and he saw the picture of the we had the
2: matching PJ Christmas.
1: All right, whatever. We had the matching PJ Christmas. So what? We're not alone?
2: No. I find that it's very funny. It's very cute.
3: Yeah, that's what we do. We're cute. 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
1: do.
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1: Boom! There you go. There's one for the
2: Thank
1: guest.
2: You very much for calling the No Balls Hotline.
0: Okay. Greg in the Morning Buzz. 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
1: The stuff that they're doing is insane. The luge, all that stuff. I mean, figure skating. I'm not the biggest figure skating guy, but these people jump up like 4 feet in the air and spin around four times and land, huh?
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1: 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And I'm laughing.
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1: Hey, everybody. Coming up on Wednesday on The Morning Buzz, we've got Who's the Douchebag for you coming up at 8:05. Lots of great concert tickets. You want to go see Motley Crue? We got your tickets. Adam Ezra Group down at the House of Blues? We got you. Plus, tickets to the sold-out Luau on the Lake tomorrow, 5:30 to 10 a.m. right here on The Morning Buzz on Rock 101.

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1: A new study found humans are responsible for making cats dumber. The wild cats have bigger brains.
2: Because the wild cats got to fend for themselves and they got
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2: think.
1: Yeah, wouldn't the same thing be able to be said about dogs then, if that were the case? 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
1: food.
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1: There you go.
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1: Hey, everybody. Coming up on Wednesday on The Morning Buzz, we've got Who's the Douchebag for you coming up at 8:05. Lots of great concert tickets. You want to go see Motley Crue? We got your tickets. Adam Ezra Group down at the House of Blues? We got you. Plus, tickets to the sold-out Luau on the Lake tomorrow, 5:30 to 10 a.m. right here on The Morning Buzz on Rock 101.

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1: Congratulations to a 22-year-old Salem native is the first person from New Hampshire to be commissioned as a U.S. Space Force officer.
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1: Congratulations, you want. And thanks everybody for the news story. When me and Greg graduated, they didn't have photos and suits like you were wearing.
5: Yeah.
1: It was more quiet.
5: Yeah, we kept it quiet because we were on the DL. It was part of a secret program.
6: You know, couldn't breathe because the suits were so tight.
1: You're not supposed to fart in them either, I guess. 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
5: Why does that have anything to do with it?
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5: Okay?
6: No.
5: Just because I left it unzipped down to the belly, it doesn't mean that I, you know,
1: he was
5: space.
1: Also showing off the galaxy garden.
5: That's right. Yeah. I got a little galaxy garden, you know what I mean? Little man fro going on down there.
1: For the record, he had no Klingons.
5: Thank you.
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0: the hottest celebrity, like the hottest celebrity that you think you'd have a shot at if they just got to know you? I think Jennifer Garner would like me. I think she'd like me. What? She's nice. I mean, she's got her head together. 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She dumped Ben Affleck.
1: But she did fall in love with Ben Affleck.
0: Yeah, she did. 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But maybe she learned her lesson. 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
2: Right. Yeah.
0: I could
2: maybe. She loses both her eyes.
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1: Hey, everybody. Coming up on Wednesday on The Morning Buzz, we've got Who's the Douchebag for you coming up at 8:05. Lots of great concert tickets. You want to go see Motley Crue? We got your tickets. Adam Ezra Group down at the House of Blues? 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
1: Everything started moving. Well, that was the car. I had left it in drive.
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1: And it rolled down the hill about 10 yards into my mom's giant bush by the garage. Crunch. And initially, for 2 seconds, I didn't know why things were moving. I'm like, what is going on? What's happening?
3: Why is everything moving?
1: What's happening, ladies and gentlemen? Kelly's Life. Kelly Brown, ladies and gentlemen, right here. You know it.
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Hey, everybody, coming up on Wednesday on the Morning Buzz, we've got Who's the Douchebag for you coming up at 8:05. 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You want to go see Motley Crue? 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Adam Ezra Group down at the House of Blues? 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

0: You have to forgive me. This is the end. Forgive me.
1: Were you late this morning?
0: No, I wasn't late. I got wrapped up.
1: Oh.
0: I got all wrapped up. I got it. I got the fever.
2: World Cup fever.
0: I just can't. Have you seen the amazing things that have been happening that, like, down in Boston and everywhere where the World Cup is and how...
2: Oh, is it still the Scots?
0: Yeah.
2: I think they were at they were at Fenway last night again, I think. A bunch of them.
0: 5,000, 3,000 of them. Scotty, school buses?
3: Yep.
0: They rented all of the school buses in Rhode Island. They rented all of them.
3: And I bet they returned them cleaner than they got them.
1: Pristine.
0: They partied on the common, and they cleaned up after themselves.
3: Oh, wow. We can learn so much.
1: Did you see the guy going down the Boston slide playing the bagpipe?
0: Yeah.
1: That was amazing.
0: Have you seen the people? They weren't the Scottish people, but they...
1: Norway, I think,
0: were rowing up the escalator at the garden. It's so joyful. I can't get enough of it, you know? Anyway, I got into all the hype videos and stuff just before the show. So I haven't done anything.
1: Oh, it's all right. This doesn't happen often. It is
0: really cool. And you know what? I've said, I was lucky enough to go back in 1993, and I said it was like nothing I've ever experienced. And everybody's saying the same thing now, which is great, you know? Except for the people who live, soccer, blah, blah, blah, blah.
2: They're talking about the game specifically. Even Jimmy was like, he likes the enthusiasm.
0: Oh, yeah, I know. But it's like, I don't get why America doesn't get it as a whole. I just don't get it. You know, two things can be popular at the same time. You know, football could be huge. American football could be huge. And so I think soccer should be huge, too. I wish it was.
2: Well, most of the critics here don't like the game. Not the fervor around the world.
0: No, I understand that. I understand that. But it's still a good game. I mean, people love baseball, right? I don't, because it's so slow, and I like soccer a little better, I guess. All right, whatever. Anyway, that's what I've been doing. What have you been doing, Kelly?
2: Nothing really. Huh? Power walk yesterday at Newcastle Common, burning some carbs, and had a nice steak salad with spinach when I got home.
0: Mm-hmm.
2: That was it.
0: Did you say burning some cars?
1: Carbs.
2: No, I didn't. I'm not a Knicks fan.
0: Oh, no, it's not what I was saying.
2: Yeah. Never mind.
0: Sorry. I'm not supposed to say anything. Did I break the rules?
1: Yeah.
3: No.
0: I'm sorry. I didn't know. Nothing was said.
3: All I have to say is I'm just going to warn everybody on the show today that when the phone rings, my butt might pucker a little bit, and I have to take the phone calls.
0: Yeah.
1: Okay. Yeah. It's
0: only
1: money.
0: Was it a
3: barbecue? It definitely smelled like it.
0: Okay.
3: And you knew something was up when they go, can you do us a favor? Can you take this out?
0: Yeah
1: we don't want that in the garage.
3: Yeah.
1: That bad?
3: So now there's tons of decisions that need to be made. Like, because the car's got over 200,000 miles on it.
1: Is it worth it?
0: Your car has over 200,000 miles.
1: Mine had 120, and mine was more than his.
0: It seems like he hasn't had it that long.
3: Nine years.
1: He's had that car forever.
3: Yeah.
0: Really?
3: Yeah.
2: Wow, dude. Where did it go? So,
3: I don't know. And then, you know, there's some things that need to be delivered at the house. My wife said it best, and I went to bed last night and go, I love you with all my heart. It could be worse.
0: Oh, yeah.
3: Absolutely. She goes, I think you're just being... You've got an attitude down. I'm like, no, you are right.
1: No, it's the truth.
3: It could be worse.
1: You could have been on fire on the side of the road.
0: Yep.
3: So, I got a nice little different car. It's different ride to work.
1: Yeah, you're whipping around in that little thing.
0: You do smell a little bit of rubber. Burnt rubber.
3: Right, yeah.
1: Melting.
3: I didn't know. Erica said this to us a long time ago. I felt like I had opened a whole new character on my dashboard.
0: Yeah.
3: Like, I've never seen that one before. I've seen these lights. Thunderbolts.
0: Yeah.
3: And, you know, a skull and crossbones.
1: A bottle of poison.
0: I'm sorry.
3: Parachute.
1: Yeah.
2: The Jolly Roger.
1: Fire
2: the Jolly Roger.
0: Well, I'm sorry.
3: It's only money.
0: That sucks. That's true. It's only money.
3: It's only money.
1: You had a plan anyways. You had a truck.
3: I had a plan. You're right.
1: Plan's just moving a little quicker than you.
3: We will see. Like I said, when that phone rings, I'm just going to be doing it right out of here. I'm going in the other room crying.
0: I got you. I got you. Laura, did you make any preparations for the Shawshank night?
4: Yeah, yesterday I had lunch with my sister, and then Dylan and I prepped. I told him, this is what I have planned. He goes, nope, no golf. He goes, you think you're going to trust my friends with a golf club? He goes, hide it with the bats. So he helped me. He, gave me the lowdown on, hid the bats. He hid the golf clubs. He said, nope, no golf game. He goes, we can only do wiffle ball. That's safe.
0: They have she's having 14, 12-year-olds. Yeah, a gaggle.
4: And the weather, a murder.
1: Thank you.
4: Every listener that sent me the weather forecast of high winds and thunderstorms on Thursday, that's going to make things fun. Yeah. They're going to end up just laying in my basement all like sardines because that's where I'm going to
0: And they'll have fun. They'll have fun nonetheless. Kay, what'd you do yesterday?
1: Not much. Yeah. No, a pretty chill day. A couple of things around the house. Meeting, nap, good.
0: Mm-hmm.
1: Good.
3: Greg? Good.
0: I went home and got home a little bit later in the afternoon. And I laid down for about 15 minutes. Because I got to do that thing with that mask. You know what I mean? Which is a weird thing. I got to put a light mask. What is that what they call it? A light mask on my face.
4: Light therapy.
0: I had to do light therapy, and then I woke up an hour and a half later.
1: Hey.
0: So,
4: at least it has automatic turn off.
1: I was going to say yours must turn off.
0: Yeah, it turns off. So anyway, I woke up an hour and a half later. My wife was gone. I was all alone in the house. I'm like, what the hell's going on? But
1: Were your pants on?
0: And my pants were on, believe it or not.
2: So, on the right way?
0: It was... Not this time. This is the second time in my life that I'm backwards. Thank you for asking. But anyway, it was kind of an uneventful and delightfully so kind of day yesterday. Weather was perfect. Absolutely beautiful. I love it. It's a little cool this morning. Going to be a nice day today. So when's the rain coming?
4: Tomorrow.
0: Okay. All right. Just checking. Just want to make sure. Today on the show, by the way, Wednesday, douchebag day. We got five things you need to know. Wisdom of the internet. Going to do a round of How's Yours. Final vinyl that's going to happen. We've got tickets to see the Adam Ezra CD release party down in Boston. Adam's going to be with us tomorrow via Zoom. The schedule is all over the place. They're cranking. They're so busy. Also, we have, I don't know if we have Motley Crue. We got Black Crowes. Bunch of tickets for you coming up today as well. And Scotty's. Sooner or later, at some point in the next 4.5 hours, Scotty's butt will pucker.
1: Yeah.
0: So we'll be watching for that. Okay.
1: Pucker alert.
0: Yeah, we're on the alert.
1: Pucker watch. We're on pucker watch. It's 2026.
0: Pucker up. If you would like to request a song, you can do so. Got the early buzz is coming your way. You can text 82945. 82945. Feel like I'm forgetting something? Don't care.
1: We got time.
0: Yeah, we got plenty of time to work it out. 82945 if you would like to request something, we just might play it for you.
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0: All right. So, yeah. So we're doing a little different. Today.
1: Laura has had a
0: point of order.
1: She has a quick question for you.
0: Yeah, Laura.
1: Could you up?
2: It wasn't for him. I just asked him. I just said, is he drunk?
0: No, I'm doing 50 things at once.
1: I think he went to the World Cup last night. He's not telling us. Yeah, I think he was there.
0: One of the issues I have is I try to do too many things at once in a small amount of time. And so, yeah, long story short, you don't care. Let's just do news with Kelly. Okay, here we go. Kelly, you ready?
3: Here's what's up with Kelly.
4: Good morning. It's 6:05, partly sunny, high of 80 today. The 14-point memorandum of understanding between the U.S. and Iran set to be signed Friday. The agreement calls for negotiations to continue for 60 days to reach a final deal to end the war. The deaths of a couple in Keene being investigated as a possible murder-suicide. Officers called to a home on Hurricane Road yesterday for a welfare check and discovered a 72-year-old male and his 70-year-old wife dead of apparent gunshot wounds. The names of the individuals have not been released. Autopsy set for today. Four people displaced following a fire that damaged a home in Manchester. When first responders got to the scene on Merrimack Street yesterday, heavy smoke and flames are already pouring from that residence. It took crews about 45 minutes to get things under control. One person needed treatment for minor injuries. Stevie Wonder, Bruce Springsteen, among the entertainers scheduled to perform this week at the grand opening of the Obama Presidential Center. The Obama Foundation Tuesday announced a star-studded lineup to perform at the grand opening, including Jennifer Hudson, Mark Anthony, Common, Christina Aguilera, and Bono and the Edge from U2. Morning Buzz Sports. Sox lose to the Jays last night 6-1. France, Norway, and Argentina with wins in the World Cup yesterday. I'm Kelly Brown, Morning Buzz News.
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8: Traffic. 495 northbound, we have a crash that has a right lane blocked at Route 38, exit 92. You're delayed starting at Woburn Street, exit 91. Everett Turnpike's moving fine, but Route 3, you're slow from 495 to Route 129. 93 southbound, pockets of traffic, we are slow from River Road to Route 133 at exit 39. You're slow again from 128 down to Montville Ave, and then from Roosevelt Circle Fellsway to Mystic Ave. No problems on Route 1 or 95. Everything's looking good on the Spalding Turnpike. 101, no issues there. Free and clear through Manchester. That's the latest from the Morning Buzz Traffic Desk.
4: Partly sunny, high of 80. Partly cloudy tonight. Shower late, lows in the upper 50s. And Thursday's forecast, not as warm. A shower and thunderstorm in the afternoon, high of 73. Kelly Brown, Morning Buzz.
0: All right, all is right with the world now.
9: Stand by. 5, 4, 3, 2. Countdown sequence. 1.

0: feel like I'm eating all the evidence.
1: Yeah.
2: It's good, but, I mean, toasted bread or buns.
1: Oh, that's good, too. That's good, too. Rap travels better, though. So, yeah. All right. Well, anyway, Scott McMullen starts us off with the first of five.
0: All right. This is a little scary. One-third of Americans misunderstand their medical instructions. Nearly one-third of middle-aged Americans struggle with a basic health task like understanding prescription labels and recalling what their doctors said at the end of their visit.
2: Now everything's in your portal. Exactly. You just go and look it up.
0: Exactly. And, you know, when you do get prescriptions, they ask you, do you have any questions? And people sometimes get embarrassed. They think, oh, no, I don't have any questions.
1: That's
0: well,
1: cool.
0: You should be asking, because sometimes you could be taking the incorrect dose, dangerous drug combinations, or unnecessary side effects that you don't know about.
1: So what we do, we mean my collective family, not Valerie and the kids, but my brother and sisters, if my dad goes to the doctors and whoever goes, he's lay the phone down, hit record the audio. So that way, whoever went doesn't misinterpret the things to us, the rest of us, because you got to share it with the rest of the family. Now, you do that with an elderly parent or something like that. But if you tend to get things confused, maybe it's not a bad idea.
3: That's smart. Yeah.
1: You know, maybe not a bad idea to sort of record it.
0: This is I have prescriptions I pick up each time. Yeah. They always ask me, do I have any questions? I've been taking the same medications. I know now, but be aware and don't be afraid to ask questions, and you can get a printout at the end of your doctor's visit, and also, like Laura said, it's all written up on your little review after.
1: So. Yeah, on the portal, which is cool. As much as I love the portal, I find it incredible that you can go in and have a test and have the results by the time you get home that you can see and read without a doctor.
2: Yeah, it's
1: and bad, which is terrifying because it could scare the absolute bejesus out of you.
0: Your test results are in. I have no idea what any of it means. And then later on in the day, you hear the doctor has dumbed it down for you. Thank God. And you're like, okay, because I don't know. Again, I get confused. Is a positive in this good? Is a negative? I don't know.
1: Yeah.
0: How about the doctor just dumbs it down for me and says, hey, everything's going to be okay.
1: Well, the doctor can say, look, this is something that is of concern, but nothing of great concern. So that lack of a buffer sometimes can be terrifying. So, you know
0: just
1: what
0: pay
1: mean?
0: Attention, people. Come on.
1: And don't be afraid to record a doctor's appointment. They don't mind. They want you to get everything right.
4: Yeah, it doesn't have to be your own either.
1: Yeah, I could go in and record someone else's.
0: You got to remember,
1: post it on the internet.
0: A good portion of the time, they're recording you when you're changing anyways.
1: That is a lovely thought.
2: Unlocks right there. New fear.
1: There you go. All right, nice. I wasn't thinking about that. Kayla, what do you got? Five things.
5: A Chinese company has unveiled a smart toilet. It can drive itself to you. It's simple. You use an app to call it over. When it arrives, you hop on, you do your business. It moseys on over to its docking station, which is hooked up to your plumbing. And then it self-cleans, I guess, and sends everything down the way. $13,000.
1: I'm baffled by China.
2: They're the ones that came up with the toilets that go in your car that are hooked up and just... Whoop,
0: and that's why I want to go there. That's why I want to go there. I want to see this stuff.
5: It has a bidet in it. They do say that it's really for, which makes sense. It's for elderly people or people with disabilities who have trouble, you know, making their way to the bathroom. It's not actually designed for us lazy people.
2: I was going
5: to
2: say for lazy people.
5: But I think that, who knows? It's not available in the U.S. yet, but start saving now and eventually you might be able to get one.
1: Yeah, I think it started to go a little bit crazy. I mean, the inventions are insane, right? You know, I get what you're saying with that. But it wasn't in Japan that had vending machines with panties in them?
0: Yep.
1: I mean, that's creepy. It's just like weird creepy. There's a lot of stuff going on.
0: Is it creepy they do it or creepy that people buy it?
1: Both.
2: Great question. You just might need a pair of panties.
5: Sometimes you need a pair of panties.
0: Time out for a second. They're not clean.
5: They're worn. No, they're not worn.
2: Oh, nice try. Pig.
1: I don't know that he's wrong.
0: They are selling.
1: I don't know that he's wrong. They have a vending machine
0: that sells dirty underwear.
1: That was the story.
0: That was the story.
1: Way back, it was years ago.
0: Yes.
2: I thought they were clean.
0: No,
2: they are not clean.
1: He's not wrong.
5: Okay, then it's weird. He's not.
1: Yeah, there you go.
5: See, one with clean ones makes sense to me.
2: Me too.
1: But you don't see men's underwear machines around. You don't really see
5: women's either.
1: Here.
5: You just heard the story.
1: I just thought it was weird.
0: I like how you guys went to correct me. And Greg went.
5: Well, shocking. We thought you might be making that up. Half of the stuff
0: I say is true.
1: Oh, my God.
5: Right.
1: That's a generous percentage right there. All right, Kelly, five things you need to know.
4: Ordering fast food on a delivery app

0: can run almost as much as a casual restaurant meal. New data from restaurant pricing firm Revenue Management Solutions says those apps can turn a $10 fast food combo into a $27 order. The firm says fast food prices on apps often run 15 to 30% higher than they do at the counter. And that's before service fees, delivery charges, and tip get stacked on top.
1: I'll never use it again.
0: Yeah, I don't know.
1: I told you.
0: Never used it. But I know people do.
1: It was a blizzard that hit the city. And I just said, I'm staying in a hotel, not going home. Ordered a DoorDash bagel. $24. Kiss my ass.
2: That's crazy.
1: Kiss it. Kiss it. Because I'm never, ever, ever ordering that again. I'm never going to use DoorDash again.
0: The firm says the add-ons wipe out the savings that, you know, used to make fast food feel cheap in the first place. Mm-hmm. And these days, it's, you know, really, most of it's not cheap anymore.
1: And it's not like I don't want to not help those people DoorDashing. You know what I mean? It's not that. It's just that that's a ludicrous thing to pay for a bagel. Any consumer would go, I'm not going to do that again.
2: Yeah, Parker pays $99 a year, and it waives all those fees, and you get discounts, and it works out.
0: So what, are you just paying a tip?
1: If you use it a lot, yeah.
2: Yeah, well, I mean, you're paying for just, yeah, your food and your tip. It's...
1: Look, I'm part of the generation that went out and got the food, either brought it home or went out and got it. And that generation is bring it to me. And that's just the difference of times. And that's fine. You know, that's cool. I'm just not going to do it. Not cool.
2: $24 bagel. He doesn't have his license, so he's not going to pick up anything.
1: That's also another thing.
2: And he'll be at work and be like, I really need food. And if I'm not around.
1: Yeah. No? So there you go. Laura, what do you got? Five things.
2: Okay. Mine. Where did it go? Okay. Father's Day. It's coming up this Sunday. Happy Father's Day to all the dads out there. I'm going to give you some freebies, perks, and ways you can feel loved. Butcher Box, if you love steaks, you get 20% off all gift boxes, $100 or more with code DAD. 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
3: Yes.
1: I'm not a rewards member of anything.
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0: We're going to miss that.
1: What are we going to do?
2: Friendlies.
1: I'm going to call you and we're going to commiserate together on Sunday.
2: Friendlies, free scoop, cone or dish.
1: Then they all close. Was there one in Brighton, Massachusetts?
2: There's a bunch.
4: In Mass, there seems to be quite a few. Not
1: lucky
4: one.
1: Lucky you. I miss Friendlies. I'm not knocking it. Lucky you, Massachusetts.
2: Golden Corral. $5 off your purchase of $25 or more. That's a buffet. That's good. I'm looking at ones that we know because there's a lot that we don't run around here.
1: The old Golden Corral.
2: There's a...
1: Come on down to the Golden Corral. Over 55 neighborhood.
2: No, there's one right on South Bow Street. I went. It's great.
1: Okay. I'm not. I was just having fun.
4: You just get that doing bingo.
1: Yeah.
2: I do like bingo too. But I eat Golden Corral before bingo. Go runs late. Okay. Anyways, those are some food deals and ways to celebrate dad.
1: I've never been a rewards guy. I think I had it for Staples.
2: I got Staples rewards.
1: When I bought my ink there.
2: Name a business. I bet I have rewards for it.
1: I know. I saw your wallet. How many wallets do you have?
2: I have one day to day, and then I have two that are just filled with, one's just filled with gift cards, and one that's filled with perks, rewards.
1: Yeah.
2: Yep.
1: So you have three.
2: Yeah.
1: Yeah, that's a lot. That's okay. Good for
2: you.
1: But
2: I can't fit them all in one.
1: I understand. You need a shoulder bag, probably a suitcase, probably something.
2: I don't carry them all with me. If I know I'm going to, I had a gift card yesterday to a place I was going, so I brought my gift card wallet.
4: Yeah, but how often do you go somewhere and go, we can't go there, I have a gift card at home?
1: Or you bring the wrong, how often you bring the wrong one?
2: Oh, no, never, because I have a plan.
1: No, of course not. Of course you do. Of course you do. That was a stupid question, and I apologize.
3: Silly question.
1: That was dumb.
2: Come on.
1: That was dumb of me. Absolutely
2: I'm
1: dumb.
2: Going to Crane Air, buddy. Yep. If I know I'm going to Kohl's, I'm bringing that Kohl's rewards.
1: I'm sure you are. Rue the day that doesn't happen, okay? I'm going to turn my five things into a pop quiz.
5: Pop quiz!
1: And I know how much you guys love the pop quiz. There's nothing like rolling into class thinking you're going to watch a movie, and the teacher says, time, get your pencils out, pop quiz. Right? So, when it comes to dating, right, there are factors that, you know, can weigh like in your favor or against your favor. Okay? And there is one element of your personality, of your lifestyle, that is, for some strange reason, becoming more of a factor in the dating world. Like, if you find out a person does or has this thing, you are less likely to be interested. It is becoming more of a factor if you don't have this.
4: An anklet.
1: An anklet. That's not the answer.
2: I was going to say gingivitis, but...
1: Yeah.
2: Is that the role?
1: That's a good answer, though. I don't. I was gonna date him, but then I saw he had gingivitis. Yeah, you don't want the gingivitis. No.
2: No, not a factor.
1: Kelly, it's not. I'm gonna tell you right now. Not a physical thing. Okay, it's got nothing to do with your body or your person or your looks.
0: He doesn't have a 401k.
1: He doesn't have a 401k. Yeah, nothing to do with finances. I would also say that.
2: How about a pet?
1: It is not a pet thing. It is not a belonging. It is a...
2: dirty car.
1: That's it. That's it. Brand new survey reveals 73% of dating Americans believe car maintenance reveals personal care habits.
2: My car's
1: with
2: dirty right now.
1: 67% viewing messy vehicles as indicators of a disorganized life.
4: I think the dirtiness of mine right now will distract the smell.
1: Yours is on fire. You're hot. I mean, if that look at that says about your personality, you're hot because your car's on fire. Scotty had a mini barbecue yesterday. You know, not a full-on four-burner grill, just a small little. Where's that smoke coming from? Type of fire. Yeah. So if you get into someone's car and it's a total mess, does it say something about them?
2: Yes.
1: Yeah, I think so.
2: I wouldn't like it.
1: I think so. I don't think it means that they're dirty. I think the first thing I think of is they're either just too busy or unorganized. And I don't like. I have a little trash, small little trash thing in the front seat of my car, and if I put something in it at the next gas stop, I'm emptying it. I don't like. I want a clean car, you know.
2: You were in my car yesterday, and I felt guilty because it was very dirty.
1: I didn't think it was dirty at all.
2: But to me, it was because I had those mats. Watermelon juice fell from the baseball team, and then I had the dirt on top of it. And I was like, "Oh,
1: I didn't even notice it." Kelly, what's the status
0: right now,
1: of your
0: it's
1: car?
0: Not good.
1: Not good.
0: No.
1: How often is that the norm though? There's no judgment.
0: No, it's
1: here.
0: Not the norm.
1: Okay.
0: It's about 50-50. Like Chloe and I are going away for a couple of days in 2 weeks, and you know. The Sunday before that, I'll clean the whole thing. Vacuum it.
4: Mine is not dirty. My mats need to be taken out and probably scrubbed.
1: Yeah.
4: But it is the car, you know, do I have to move stuff out of the passenger seat for you to get in?
1: Yeah.
2: No.
1: I have I bought the WeatherTech things when I got the car, you know what I mean? So that it sort of keeps water, you know, especially in the wintertime in there instead of soaking into the car. First thing I do after a road trip when it's dirty and messy, clean it. First thing. I do not want to drive around with a messy car. I don't. Even though I could take the mats out and hit them with the power spray.
2: My interior of my car is like white. Mm. And Dylan, he gets a lot of blood. I don't know. He's always bleeding. And when I went to the back seat today to grab my laptop bag, I noticed he must have had a bloody nose or something and did not clean up. There's a whole handprint of blood on the door. I'm like, okay, that
1: looks like a murder scene back there, the back of that car. The hell's going on over there?
2: That needs to be cleaned.
1: People getting hit with bats and stuff like that. You got bloody handprints everywhere. There's probably a body under the seat. Yeah. What the hell's going on in that thing? 65% of people said that they associate clean cars with having a life that's put together. Oh my God. No, I don't know if that's what that means. I don't think my life is put together. There are times when it's all over the place.
4: Yeah.
1: You know?
6: I've done a much better job since I got the new car. That thing's clean.
1: Well, yeah.
6: He's ready to go.
4: And you got a new car.
6: Maintaining it.
4: Having a new car is it? That's the
6: excuse. It's like a fresh start.
4: To keep it. Yes. I'm given a new opportunity.
1: Okay, but when does the fall off happen?
6: For me, normally it would have already happened.
1: Yeah, yeah, yeah.
6: So I feel really good about it.
1: Good for you.
6: Yep.
1: Good for you. 41% don't like trash on the floor. They're deal breakers in the dating world. You got trash on the floor, you're out. Bad odors, 37%. Leftover food, 37%
0: why
1: as well.
0: Why would you have leftover food?
4: Okay, Kelly has a problem with that one.
1: Yeah. Fire,
2: what's that?
1: Yeah, 14%
4: just,
1: okay, said
4: just for the record,
1: fire is an indicator that your life
4: like
1: is a
4: there
1: mess.
4: Was, there was no fire, just it smells.
1: Was there smoke?
4: There was a little bit of smoke.
1: How does where does the smoke come from, Scott?
4: Greg?
1: A fire.
6: Smoldering.
4: Came from somewhere.
1: Oh, that's too fun. I didn't know about that. I was surprised to know about that. One in four singles have ended dates early due to a messy car.
6: I can see why, as a first impression, you'd be like, I don't know that I want to see the house at this point.
1: Right. Yeah.
4: No, I kind of want to know more. But like, slobness, is it just the car? Like, they're always in their car? I can see it.
1: I don't know if slobness is a word. Slovenliness is a word.
4: Slobness is now a word.
2: I'm going to look.
1: Now it is. Okay, we've just added something to Webster's Miriam. Take note.
2: Slobbishness.
1: Slobness. Okay. All right. You're good. You're good.
2: Slobbishness or slobness.
6: Wow.
2: Casual, informal term.
1: I apologize.
4: Why you guys are questioning.
1: I don't know why.
4: I went to the resource room. I learned
2: what slobness is.
4: Yes, I learned.
1: I've never heard it used, and I apologize that I did not know.
4: I went to the resource room. It was weird.
1: No. The slobness word.
4: I mean, because everybody else went to like normal English class, and you went to that little room. But it happens. It makes you made me the stronger person that I am today.
2: It's an informal term. Slobbishness is where
1: you've brought in a new sense of vocabulary to the show, and I appreciate it.
4: And you know what? Save your emails. Save your emails because I really did go.
1: Yeah.
4: And you know what? I
6: you
4: went
6: can say that.
4: So I can say that. I know
6: he
4: what
6: has
4: it's
6: proof.
4: Like. I know what it's like to Scott, you got to go to the other room.
1: Save your complaint emails, because he actually went to the resource room.
4: Yes. Yeah.
1: And he can say whatever he wants about it because he graduated from
2: there. They still have
4: and you know what? Say what you want. They had snacks.
1: Well, I'm proud of you. I'm proud of you.
4: Thank
1: I'm
4: you.
1: Proud of who you are.
2: They got rid of a lot of things. We used to have readiness. They got rid of that, I think, because
4: what was readiness?
2: If you weren't ready to go to first grade when you were leaving kindergarten, they put in an extra whole grade. And then they got rid of that because they think kids were feeling bad.
4: That was back in the days.
2: Readiness.
4: Greg knows because he went and had the poor lunch. I had the... Listen, you're not firing all cylinders. Why don't you get
2: so
4: in this
2: So you would have been a candidate for readiness?
4: Yes.
2: If they had that in your town. We had readiness.
4: Greg got pulled aside with, hey, listen, you guys, money, okay? Over here, your brain is not fully working yet. You go over here.
1: Your description of what me is not on the mark. I mean, it was close. They would.
4: Didn't you have special lunch?
1: I
6: There's nothing wrong with special
1: We were economically challenged.
4: Okay.
1: And so they would go on the PA and say,
4: Educationally challenged.
1: Okay.
4: So I know what it's like.
1: Will all of the free lunch students, i.e. poor kids, come down to the office and get your free lunch tickets? And nobody thought about how we felt being called out, being poor across the whole school. Nobody cared about that back then.
4: No.
1: You know?
4: When they called you to the resource room and you were reading booklets, not books like the rest of the kids in your class, it happens. Life goes on.
1: It does.
4: You know what? It made me the man I am today.
1: Thank God for that.
4: Yes.
1: We'll be right back.
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7: No, I promise.
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5: Good morning. It's 6:35. Partly sunny, highs around 80. Sox lose again. Sports coming up just a minute. The Federal Reserve's interest rate decision is due today. The Federal Open Market Committee ends a two-day policy meeting today with its first announcement on rates with new Fed Chairman Kevin Warsh at the helm. The deaths of a couple in Keene are being investigated as a possible murder-suicide. Officers called to a home on Hurricane Road yesterday for a welfare check and discovered a 72-year-old man and his 70-year-old wife dead of apparent gunshot wounds. Names of the individuals involved have not been released. Four people displaced following a fire that damaged a home in Manchester. Heavy smoke and flames already pouring when firefighters got to the scene. Everyone who was inside at the time of the blaze was able to escape on their own. Americans are increasingly pessimistic about democracy in the way the country is going. A new survey from the Public Religion Research Institute found that two-thirds of Americans feel that the U.S. is in danger of losing important democratic rights and freedoms. Partly sunny skies, highs around 80. Morning buzz, sports time.
6: Hey! Right.
5: Sox lose to the Blue Jays last night, 6-1. Peyton Tolley tagged with a loss after allowing three runs on four hits and two walks. Jays got home runs from Davis Schneider, Andre Jimenez, and George Springer. Jaron Duran went deep for the Red Sox, providing their only run in the bottom of the eighth. Jake Bennett goes up against Max Scherzer tonight. Knicks managed to make even more history on their way to winning the NBA title. With an average of 24.5 million viewers on ABC and ESPN, New York's win over the Spurs, the most watched Game 5 since 1998. According to Nielsen, the finals averaged 20.6 million viewers, which is the highest since 98 when Michael Jordan won his sixth and final championship with the Chicago Bulls. Trio of World Cup favorites began their run yesterday. Kylian Mbappe in France started the day with a 3-1 win over Senegal. The day continued with Erling Haaland in Norway defeating Iraq 4-1. That game was in Foxborough. And Lionel Messi in defending champion Argentina beat Algeria in Kansas City 3-0. Messi hit all three goals for Argentina. Four games on tap across the United States and Mexico today. I'm Kelly Brown for Morning Buzz Sports.
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9: 93 northbound before Concord Street. We have a crash reported
1: use some caution there in Wilmington. 93 southbound, we have pockets of traffic starting at Route 133, slow to Route 129, and then from 128 to Montvale Ave, and then from Roosevelt Circle, Fellsway to the Zakin Bridge. Route 3, you're on the brakes from 495 to Trouble Cove Road. 495 northbound, traffic starts at the Lowell Connector and slow up to Woburn Street. 495 southbound looking okay. 95 southbound, you're slow Route 1 to Washington Street. And Route 1 slow from 95 to the Linfield Tunnel and Main Street to Route 99.
5: Partly sunny skies, highs around 80.
6: Thank you, Kelly. So Scotland plays when? Friday?
5: I think they're Friday at in Foxborough.
1: At 19th.
6: Boston's just... What a place. What a place. I came in early this morning, and I just got lost in all of these cool videos of people just doing, not just cool things like as a group with the bagpipes and the parades and stuff, but people, you know, coming here from Scotland, they saved up for a long time to come here and see this, and the joy they have of being here, and, you know, they're sitting there eating a Dunkin' Donuts avocado toast and losing their mind. You know what I mean? It's just kind of... I don't know, all the things that go on in the world, and this kind of just sort of erases it sometimes when you watch people from other places really enjoying America and all the bad stuff that they hear about all the fighting and infighting that goes on here. And then they come here and say, this place is awesome. It should remind us how awesome it is. You know what I mean? Which is kind of neat. So I kind of got lost in watching some of those videos this morning with all the cool, you know, the things. There's a bar, one of the bars, Hennessy's, I think it is. They sold three times the beer they sold on St. Patrick's Day.
5: I had that yesterday.
6: In Gillette Stadium the other night, they set a world record for inside a football stadium, the loudness of the crowd, because that's how crazy they were. And I love it for the and our high bidder from last week that went to the game.
1: Corey said it was awesome.
6: It was beyond anything the guy
1: he
6: could imagine.
1: Pictures and videos, and said it was awesome.
6: And he got a steal. He got like a $7,000 package, and he got it for like what a deal. But it's like almost $2,000 went to Linda Helping Hand. So that's awesome. Mm-hmm. He's like, I walked in and they were handing me lobster. They were like
1: lobster, prime rib, and he's like, I didn't know all the food was included. I was like, yeah, food, drinks, everything.
6: Yeah, it was a first class package. But the whole experience of anybody that goes or is in that area, even jaded Bostonians are kind of like, I gotta admit, this is pretty dang cool. You know, so so I was doing some videos. I was cutting up some stuff. I'll have that for you coming up in a little bit. But it's just it's a cool thing to have in the middle of summer. And then Scotland leaves after Friday.
5: I don't know where their third game is, but I know England's coming in.
1: They go to Miami for the 24th.
6: Yeah, so I don't know if England's going to be the same.
5: What if the Scots have enough SPF for Miami?
6: Yeah, I don't know. Don't know if they're ready. But I've enjoyed watching them, that's for sure. They're bringing it all over the place. Bars everywhere. They rented out all of the school buses, the yellow school buses, veritably in Rhode Island. They rented. And they, because all the other things, the coastliners and stuff, were just bending everybody over and pricing them through the roof. So these guys thought, let's rent every school bus that we possibly can, yellow school buses. And they saved a lot of money. And they've just had a great time.
8: They've returned them in better shape than they found them.
6: Yeah. That's how they are. Yep. They don't want to make a mess of things. They don't want to fight. They just want to dance and have fun. You know? So, I don't know. I find it refreshing. 6:42. We are coming back. We've got How's Yours coming up after the top of the hour. And more. That's all coming up.
9: We'll be right back. See if you can hold your breath. Warning. Do not hold your breath. Come on. No.
10: You can do it.
9: No.
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10: Yeah, go check out Instagram. 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You can play Kayla's Trivia Game. I haven't looked at the question yet today, so I don't know the level of difficulty. I will say, they are relatively gettable if you've been paying attention to the show
11: for the last 33 years.
10: Yep, for the last period of time, I think you'd find it gettable. Okay, so yeah, go ahead and play. A little later this morning, I think Erica will be in. I think actually maybe do the OK Boomer game. So we got that going for us. And pick one. No, excuse me. The How's Yours game is going to be right around the corner. So I was kind of surprised last night. When I was, I got home, like I said, I got home late, and I was doing some stuff, and all of a sudden I started getting these texts and emails. Hey, is that your dad I just saw on TV? And I was like...
12: He's famous.
10: Oh, God.
12: No,
10: Who did he bump into in the car? I don't know who.
11: The old bump and run.
10: Well, you know, it's just you're nervous.
11: And they're at that age now, and when I say that, I'm putting my mom and dad in the mix.
10: Yeah.
11: They don't find that funny.
10: And they also don't want to tell you.
11: Because a couple years ago, where my mom and dad go to the doctor's office, somebody drove into the lobby.
10: Yeah,
11: and I had a family member that was there and took a photo, and I go, hey, guys, listen, mom and dad made it to their doctor's appointment on time. and little did I realize that when I sent it to my brother and my sister, it also went to mom and dad. That is not funny.
10: That is
11: something that we have to be very aware of.
10: Yeah, right. They got schooled. But speaking of schooled, no, my dad was fine. He was 100% fine. He had his class reunion. Now,
12: did he ask you to bring him? And I was like, he's going to have to get up at 3 in the morning. He's coming to work.
10: He did, actually. Because he you know what I mean? He's thinking like,
12: he's already in Manchester.
10: Class reunions now for when you in your 70th class reunion.
11: Wow.
10: Was like at 11:30. They got to get the early bird. That was for supper. And they thought it was dinner, but it was actually at 11:30 in the morning. And
11: oatmeal pudding.
10: They had soft foods. No, they had it at a place. I think the airport diner. Is that where it was? I think so. And he's like, do you think you could maybe, he said, I could get a ride? And I said, Dad, I'm actually still at work. I wouldn't make it home in time to, but anyway, so my sister Terry took him to his, because he really wanted to go. Because they have it like once every 5 years. And it was a really nice get together for all of these folks. And apparently, I don't know, it must have been a slow news day. But
11: no, I don't think that
10: it was the third or fourth story in. So I was like, whoa. And they showed my dad. And my dad is so media savvy.
13: You get it from somewhere.
10: Yeah. Getting media savvy. My dad's all over it, Kelly. They asked, can we take some footage of you? No idea. Just he's a guy at this party. Like, you know, nobody knew anything. Right. And he goes, yeah, no, I don't want no video. And the kid goes, oh, I'm sorry. He goes, nah, I'll be stuffing a tuna into my mouth. And I'm going to be hanging out of my mouth. Yeah, I don't want that.
12: Sounds like you.
10: My dad stuffed away. He Heisman'd and stiff-armed the camera. But they took a still shot, and that was good. So, but anyway,
11: that's
10: it was
11: awesome.
10: Just kind of funny. But thank you to all the people that reached out and said, Crutchy, did I just see your dad? There's two things that are going on there. One, how do you recognize my dad? You know, because they've seen, I posted pictures of them, but not all the time. But it's nice that they recognize them, you know? And, So, just kind of interesting.
11: Did he have fun? Did you talk to him after?
10: I did not talk to him afterwards. He was hammered, actually. Oh, yeah. He was hammered.
11: That is awesome.
10: Yeah. He had a couple of cranberry juices, you know, keeps the flow going.
11: Yes, absolutely.
10: And he got a little
11: A little hammered
10: there. No, he was fine. I'm going to talk to him today. But my sister was giving us the reports and said he had a great time.
11: Good.
10: Which is cool.
13: That's good.
10: 70th class reunion. I'm telling you, I don't know if guy nowadays that's not going to happen. You know, can you imagine you're going to your class's 70th reunion?
11: No.
10: People don't even want to go to the 25th reunion. You know, things have changed so much, you know? So, that was nice. Everybody was really, really nice. My sister said it was really a lot of fun.
11: How many?
10: I think there was like 30. When there's, so these people are 87 years old.
11: So, but does he remember a class of what?
10: I don't remember. Yeah, it was Manchester...
12: Central High School.
10: Central, yeah, Central.
11: Laura's looking it up right now.
0: No, Laura can tell you.
10: No, Laura's asking me yesterday, well, did you go to Central? I'm like, I have no idea.
12: And I figured he had gone to Central because of where he told me he grew up. Yeah. So I knew.
10: Yeah. Okay. Anyway, they had fun. But anyway, it was kind of nice to get people, hey, man, your dad's on TV. And I thought, oh, God. I expected him to be standing there with his hands on his hips looking at a car that was on fire.
12: Uh-oh.
10: Not Scotty's. That was at another place, you know. So no phone calls yet for you?
11: No.
12: I'm sure they're not at the shop yet.
10: Because I didn't know anything about it. And apparently Kayla came in and said something you knew.
0: I walked in and I said I thought I was going to have to fight somebody at 5 in the morning because somebody was parked in his spot.
10: Okay.
0: So I was like, who am I throwing out of here?
10: Yeah, I had headphones on, so I didn't hear the conversation. Then I find out that Scotty, you had to pull into a garage yesterday because your car was smoking.
11: Yeah. We got some. We have some problems, and they're gonna let me know today.
10: Yeah.
11: If it's a yay or nay, or what we're gonna do. Mm. Yeah.
1: Well, knock on wood.
11: Knock on wood. It's a $10 part.
10: Yeah.
11: That's what I'm hoping.
10: Mm. Yeah.
11: Don't.
0: Positive vibes.
11: I'm guessing $10 to $100.
10: I don't know that there is a $10 part for a car any longer. Because of this.
11: No, seriously, that's what the problem was.
10: The $100 an hour to put it in.
11: Yeah.
10: You know what I mean?
11: Yep.
10: And I'm not knocking it. I want it done right, you know. But well, good luck.
11: Thank you.
10: Did you get alerted? Like, were you, holy smoke, something's wrong, I got to pull over?
11: My dashboard lit up like I won a video. I unlocked a character.
1: Was it on the way home from work yesterday?
11: Yes. Yeah.
10: Mm-hmm. How far were you away from home?
11: I was Lee Traffic Circle, and I was able to quickly go home.
10: It's
11: and
10: like
11: then
10: 10 miles, 7 miles?
11: Yeah,
10: something
11: and
10: like that.
11: Then get the car to Summersworth.
10: Yeah. So. I did not realize that your car was 9 years old. I thought he's been driving forever. I thought like 5. I mean, it's not like I think about how old your car is. It's not something I think about, but I was surprised.
11: I've been trying to, get it, all the maintenance done and everything, but I've been trying to push it. Like, how long can I get out of this way? Because I'm a drive it into the ground guy.
10: Yeah, 200,000 miles, pretty good, you know? I was headed for that with the previous truck before I introduced it to a guardrail, which you don't want to do, generally.
11: Nope.
10: You don't want to do that on a snowy day, but so.
11: Yeah, no, I just got my phone right here.
0: Just waiting.
11: Just waiting.
10: Dude, that call's not coming until like at least 9, maybe 11. Maybe it's not going to be, right?
11: Yeah, and they're going to go, hey, listen, dude, it's $10. And I'll be like, no problem.
0: I got you.
10: Nah, I'm just kidding.
0: This
11: is total. I'm sorry. I got to move the decimal.
10: Yeah. All right. Well, anyway. Tell you, we got a text a while ago, and I didn't. We got it at 6. Well, it was not too long ago.
1: What did I do?
10: They're asking you if you would do a shout out, but Kelly doesn't read the texts. He never sees the text unless we're doing the confession session.
12: Then he'll open
1: somebody
12: it up.
1: I know?
10: I have no idea. I wanted you to know if you could do a shout out to my daughter. I feel like I'm cheating you because you want Kelly. Kelly, come on over here and read this because I don't. They like you. I want you to do it. So, right here.
2: Shout out my daughter, Lily Marquis, who graduated last night from 8th grade Gilbert High School.
10: Gilbert Hood School.
2: Hood School. Excuse me. Oh, yeah.
11: Hopefully she paid attention better
0: than
11: Kelly
0: did. That says thank you, not tie, by the way.
12: Do you know how to, like, why is your eye closed? You have a...
2: Oh, it's right in between that where I... It's right at that distance where I... In between my reading, you know?
11: All right, just...
0: You need to watch this.
11: Just read it.
2: It just disappeared on us.
11: Okay, right there.
2: Love
11: the
2: show.
11: All right.
2: Love the show.
11: There you go, Kelly. Ooh. You can go back to your seat now.
2: Attaboy, Lily.
11: There you go. I say done, Lily. Yeah, you're over there.
0: I think you should say
2: it. I kind of like it.
0: I love this right now. You have to see the video.
11: He's rubbing my back. I ain't gonna complain.
10: Kelly, all right.
11: I think you looked pretty good back
0: there. I think you should stay over there.
10: Well, I didn't know if Lily liked you and thought you were funny, which you are. I just thought maybe she wanted to hear from you.
2: I did a graduation shout out last week. Maybe that's why.
10: Ah, okay. All right. No, it's totally fine.
2: Preschool graduation last week.
10: All right.
2: My buddy gave me the beer.
10: We got How's Yours coming up. We'll be right,
2: still owes me the beer.
10: We'll be right back after this. Lily, you better be bringing some beer.
3: 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Oh, God, here it comes.
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21: Good morning. It's 7:04, partly sunny highs around 80, Georgia, Alabama. Oklahoma voters went to the polls yesterday in primaries for the U.S. House, Senate, and governor. President Trump's political clout was again on the ballot, including in Georgia's Senate race, which GOP Congressman Mike Collins is projected to win. Collins got a last-minute endorsement from President Trump and now moves into position to face Democratic Senator John Ossoff in November. The deaths of a couple in Keene being investigated as a possible murder-suicide. Officers called to a home on Hurricane Road yesterday for a welfare check and discovered a 72-year-old man and his 70-year-old wife dead of apparent gunshot wounds. The names of the individuals have not been released. Autopsies are set for today. 4 people displaced following a fire that damaged a home on Merrimack Street in Manchester. Took crews about 45 minutes to get things under control. Everyone who was inside at the time of the blaze was able to escape on their own. One person needed treatment for minor injuries. The American Red Cross is helping the displaced residents. Man is dead after a UTV crash in Addison County, Vermont. Happened yesterday afternoon in Leicester near Lake Dunmore Road and Fern Lake Road. Vermont State Police say Leicester's Craig DeSorda drove off the road, hit a tree. He was taken to a hospital where he was pronounced dead. DeSorda, again, was 50 years old. There's no word on what caused him to go off the road. A former Boston postal worker is admitting to stashing years of undelivered mail. Kayla Turner is pleading guilty to one charge of obstructing the mail. Prosecutors say Turner kept nearly 15,000 pieces in a rented Weymouth storage locker.
22: Can't trust the Kayla.
23: No.
22: I mean, we all know that.
21: This one's spelled a little different. It might even be Kalia. I probably mispronounced it. I'm giving Kayla's a bad name.
24: That's How do you spell it?
21: K-H-A-L-E-A. Kalia. I can't do everything. Right on the nose. Jesus. Anyway, the mail included passports, government checks, jury notices, and immigration documents.
25: I can't do everything. You know, like read a name.
21: You're a peach. Turner faces up to 6 months. Kalia Turner faces up to 6 months in prison. And a $5,000 fine. You just don't have time one day. I'll just put it in my locker. And then all of a sudden it becomes a thing. I want to know the psychology behind it.
24: It's got to be the same. Because time. Like, okay, I get paid.

0: we'll get to that little World Cup appreciation in just a little bit. Right now, though, it is a Wednesday morning. We got Who's the Douchebag coming up this morning. We've got that's going to happen. We're going to Eric is going to come in. We're going to do that. Right now, we're going to do this. How's yours?
1: How's yours?
0: Would you say maybe, just maybe, maybe you want to keep next Thursday night clear on your schedule. Maybe if there is something on your schedule, you want to maybe change it and maybe go to Weir's Beach, you know, up near Laconia on the beautiful Lake Winnipesaukee. Maybe you want to walk down the ramp and you get your name, whatever. You got some tickets to go on the sold-out Buzz Lou on the lake. Maybe. I don't know. This thing sold out pretty dang quick.
2: Yes, it did.
0: Maddie and the Penders are going to play. We're going to dance. Love we're going to sing.
2: We're going to dance with them. We're going to sing with them.
0: Scottish folk songs.
2: We're going to do, yes.
0: For the World Cuppers.
2: Yep.
0: You know?
2: We're going to row.
0: We're going to row the Mount Washington. That's going to happen. Yeah, Lou on the Lake. If you'd like to go, this might be a chance where we describe with one word, an object. You have to guess what it is.
2: Okay.
0: Very simple. One word at a time, please. When I ask you, Scott McMullen, how's yours?
3: Old.
0: Right. Right. Kayla, how's yours?
4: New.
0: Nice. Ooh. Nice. Appreciate that. Laura Boyce.
4: Practical.
0: Mm-hmm. Kelly.
5: Vital.
0: Vital.
5: Yep.
0: There's a level of importance there.
4: I love that answer, actually.
0: Very, very declarative thing there. Mine is sharp. Okay? So, here you go. What do you think it is? Take a guess. Hone in on
4: it. Tough.
0: Okay?
4: Huh? I think that was tough.
0: It is a hard one.
4: Yeah.
0: But these are luau tickets, Laura.
4: Yeah, I know.
0: You know? This isn't like, something else. This is a coveted thing here. So, mine are sharp. Scott is?
3: Old.
0: Kelly?
5: Vital.
0: Kayla?
4: New.
0: And Laura?
4: Practical.
0: What are we talking about? 888-556-7625. Take a stab. Take a guess, you know? And if you don't get it, you can try it again. I don't know. Whatever you want to do. If you guess correctly, you'll be joining us on the boat with Maddie and the Penders. Thank you, Kona Brewing, too, by the way. The luau is legendary because of the people that go. It's just a fun crowd. If you want to hang out up on the top deck and enjoy the beautiful night, the sunset, Lake Winnipesaukee, you know, if you want to do that, that's great. If you want to sit along the side and sip a drink as you cruise the beautiful lake, that's fine. If you want to party down in the dance floor area, we got that going for you. We'll take some pictures with everybody. It's going to be fun. So 888-556-7625. What is it we're talking about? We say hello, Laura, to Matt.
4: Hi, Matt.
6: Good morning.
0: Good morning.
4: How are you?
6: I'm amazing.
0: Who can compete with Matt?
2: Yeah.
0: Guy's friggin' amazing.
4: Do you know what we're talking about this morning with all those words?
6: I feel like it's your shoes.
0: Shoes?
2: Whoa.
0: No, it is not. You're a nice guy. You're amazing, but you're wrong. Sorry about that. Don't mean to harp on it there. Let's go to Josh, Kelly.
5: Josh, what do you think it is?
7: Is it your car?
0: Car. No, if Scotty said on fire, then you would have known it would have been Scott's car. I'm not making fun of him. I'm making fun with him. Okay? I just want you to know that that's what it is. Okay? Let's go to Paul. Paul, what do you think it is?
8: Hey, Greg, is it your teeth?
0: Is it your teeth?
4: My teeth are practical?
0: My teeth are sharp. What am I?
2: Teeth are old.
0: What do I got, meat pullers, Scotty?
8: Yeah, I just had some dental work done, you know?
0: No, I didn't just have... Excuse me, some dental work done. But it's a solid guess, I would imagine. That's a solid guess. What was Kayla's word?
3: New.
0: Yeah. New teeth? You got some new teeth?
4: New choppers. No, I don't think so.
0: Like that. Brian is on the phone, Scotty.
2: Brian, what's your guess for how's yours?
9: I'm going to say a pencil.
0: Pencil. I use pencils. I like pencils better than pens, but I don't. I use pens. Not a pencil guy. The second grade.
4: I always have a pencil around.
0: Nah.
2: I'm a pencil guy because everything changes in our world a lot.
4: And I always thought
0: it's because
4: like,
0: you were wrong a lot.
2: That's you.
4: Write a pencil.
0: Darcy is next. We're getting close to a second clue here. Mine is sharp. Laura's is?
4: Practical.
0: Kelly's is?
5: Vital.
0: Scotty?
2: Old.

0: old, and Kayla's is new. All right, let's go to Darcy. Good morning, Darcy.
1: Morning.
0: What do you say?
1: All right, so somebody already guessed what I thought it was, so I had to pivot quick. Is it your wallet?
0: Is it the wallet? No, good guess, though.
2: I would have gone with empty.
0: Yeah.
3: Not yet.
0: It's going to be more empty by the end of the day. Ellie, good morning. What are we talking about?
4: Your cell phone?
0: Cell phone!
2: No. Oh, mine's new.
0: No. Parker is on the phone. Laura?
3: Hey, Parker.
5: Hi.
3: What are we talking about?
5: A knife?
0: A knife. Scotty doesn't go anywhere without a knife. That's a good guess. Not correct. By the way, what would you do if I said Parker's on the phone and then the answer and you said, hey, Parker, and they said, hey, Mom? Wouldn't that be weird?
6: Yeah, it'd be very weird.
2: Does he listen? Weird,
0: but cool.
6: No, he's sleeping.
0: No. You kidding me?
6: 15-year-old boy.
0: Josh, let's go. 11. What do you got, Josh?
7: Morning, Buzz. I'm guessing fingernail clippers.
0: Fingernail clippers. Always need them. Always need them. Not what we're talking about. All right, one more, and then we do the second clue. Brett, what do you got? What are we talking about?
8: Is it your sunglasses?
0: Is it our sunglasses? Yep! Whoa. How did you get that out of what we described?
8: Yeah. I've had a shop pair of sunglasses. I've had an old pair, a new pair, and like Kelly, mine are vital too. I got to see.
2: That was awesome.
0: I meant sharp as in kind of good looking, which is something I don't normally associate with myself. But yeah,
2: you're good looking in your own way.
3: I'm shocked. I thought we'd all have to go another round because that was so random.
2: What was going to be your second word?
3: I don't know. I hadn't thought of one.
2: Mine was going to be peeling.
0: Oh, seriously?
2: They're peeling a little bit behind the ears. Maybe
0: mine
2: I should wash my ears.
0: Mine going to be stylish, which is kind of a... Yeah. That's what I meant by sharp.
3: Affordable?
0: What was your... Yeah, affordable, cheapo. Yeah, $25 is my limit.
3: Oh, my. I've spent like 10 at all. Mine say Aldi on the side.
0: What was your...
3: I bought it for Aldi.
0: Mine say Quaker Oats.
2: Mine what, say Budweiser.
0: Yeah. Kayla, what was your second clue going to be?
6: Reflective.
0: Okay, yeah. Right. I love that. And Kelly?
9: Brown.
0: I was going to, third was going to be UV protected, you know, because
3: my fourth was going to be sunglasses.
0: Yeah, that's a good one. That's if we went to four.
3: Yeah.
0: All right. So, Brett, we will see you on the Buzz Luau on the Lake coming up next Thursday.
3: Sunglasses.
0: Bring your sunnies. And also, boat leaves at 7. You got to be there by 6:45 to the dock up in the Laconia at the Weirs. Okay. Hold on the line.
8: Okay.
0: All right, buddy. Thank you, man. Appreciate
8: it. Thank you, guys.
0: You got it. Thank you. Yeah, cheapos all the way. We've talked about it.
3: It's one of the only things I'll spend money on.
9: Yep. Yeah, 50, 60 bucks, mine are.
2: I get mine at Cumberland Farms.
9: I have the other ones for 5 years.
3: Are you always putting them in your, like, a sunglasses case or whatever?
9: Because
3: I throw mine in my purse, next thing I put it on, I'm like, oh, me a new pair, because they're all scratched.
9: They're always
3: in a case, and we do have the cheap ones for, like, the pool and the lake. You don't bring the expensive ones out, like... Where they could get injured.
0: Right.
3: Because they're expensive.
0: They go in the compartment for sunglasses in my car. That's where they go. And if not, they're on the counter. So, no, they're not getting scratched up, at least for a little while. I will say, though, I don't think I bought a pair of sunglasses that weren't from Instagram in 5 years.
2: Last pair of sunglasses I bought was with you. We got off the boat at Luau, and we went into the gas station to grab snacks. And I'm like, check out these sunglasses. I'll take those, too.
0: Gotta love the gas station sunglasses. They're good for your eyes.
2: I do.
0: They're good in an emergency.
2: Yep.
0: But I don't want to hang on to them because I got a feeling like I'm gonna need, you know, even I'm gonna need Coke bottle glasses before I'm done with them. All right. 18 after 7. Douchebag coming up. And I'm just so wrapped up in the excitement of the World Cup, and it's not even.
3: Oh, he's been doing all of that this morning, watching the videos and everything, that he's so far behind everything else.
0: Magic doesn't happen by itself. I got to make this stuff.
2: I'm telling you, before this is over, I'm going to come in here and you're going to have your face painted.
3: And he's going to be wearing a kilt.
0: You're probably right. It's not even so much the games, it's the enjoyment and the community of it and the culture of it all that is fabulous. Everybody in Boston, except the cranky Boston people that hate everything, and there's a lot of those, people are loving it. Even the people that thought this is going to suck are really enjoying it. And it's all over social media, and it's hard not to get caught up in it. Okay? But anyway, that's coming up. Kelly has news and sports next.
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21: Good morning. It's 7:27. A 14-point memorandum of understanding between the U.S. and Iran is set to be signed Friday. The agreement calling for negotiations to continue for 60 days to reach a final agreement to end the war. Iran's nuclear program will be subject to those negotiations. It also reopens the Strait of Hormuz. Four people displaced following a fire that damaged a home on Merrimack Street in Manchester. Everyone who was inside at the time of the blaze was able to escape on their own. One person needed treatment for minor injuries. Accused United Healthcare CEO killer Luigi Mangione is expected to be in a New York City courtroom today for a hearing in his state trial. Mangione's hearing was expected to take place Tuesday, but was canceled due to a paperwork error. The Rocky Horror Picture Show coming to the Sphere in Las Vegas. Sphere Studios will use its immersive technology to enhance the original 1975 film, a cult classic famous for its audience participation. Sphere Entertainment's executive chairman, CEO Jim Dolan, says they have the opportunity to take the spirit of the audience participation and immersion to an entirely new level.
22: Scotty is not going.
23: No.
22: He does not like getting hit in the face with food during a movie.
23: No, I got hit with a piece of toast. I'm like, we're out of here.
21: Good movie, though.
22: We've come too far.
21: No. Great, great soundtrack. Awesome soundtrack. The new production set for sometime in 2027. Partly sunny, highs around 80. 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
24: Hey!
21: A lot going on. Another Red Sox game. Another loss. 6-1. Peyton Tolley tagged with the loss. He allowed 3 runs and 4 hits and 2 walks. Jay's got 3 home runs. Jaron Duran went deep for the lone Sox run. Solo shot in the bottom of the 8th. Jake Bennett goes up against Max Scherzer tonight at Fenway Park. Greg's Knicks managed to make even more history on their way to winning the NBA title. With an average of 24.5 million viewers on ABC and ESPN, New York's win over the Spurs, the most watched Game 5 since 1998. And according to Nielsen, the finals averaged 20.6 million viewers, which is the highest since 1998 when Michael Jordan won his sixth championship with the Chicago Bulls.
25: When you look at that, like, you know, 5 school buses burned isn't really that bad, you know, given the amount of people that, I mean, you know, I'm just trying to be positive about it. You know what I mean?
21: It. I like it.
25: It makes sense to burn things when you win.
22: Trio of World Cup favorites began their run yesterday. No draws yesterday. All wins. Kylian Mbappe, one of the best players in the world. And France started the day with a 3-1 win over Senegal. Day continued with Erling Haaland in Norway defeating Iraq 4-1. That game was in Foxborough. Then Lionel Messi was Lionel Messi. Scored 3 goals for Argentina in their 3-0 win over Algeria.
25: That's pretty rare, right?
22: One player getting a hat trick in soccer.
25: Yeah,
22: absolutely. Four more matches Wednesday. Portugal, Democratic Republic of the Congo, England against Croatia, Ghana battles Panama, and Colombia challenges Uzbekistan.
25: Yeah, the rowers will be out today, Scotty. The rowers are going to be all over Boston today.
22: Savannah Bananas, by the way, making their New Hampshire debut. The team is beginning a 3-game series tomorrow at Delta Dental. Which is, of course, home to the New Hampshire Fisher Cats. Bananas, well, we know, they have a great time, and I'd love to get a, you know, it's hard to get tickets.
0: I know, I put in for the lottery.
25: Okay, hold on. The Savannah Bananas are playing at Delta Northeast Delta Dental Stadium. They sell out like Fenway in like five seconds.
0: Yeah. Yep. Well, yeah, so you have to put in for the lottery. So my sister-in-law got it for tonight. My sister got it for
25: three
0: tomorrow night.
25: Three games.
0: And I got zilch. But I tried so hard. I put in for the lottery last year.
25: Is this like Trans-Siberian Orchestra? They got like 4 of them traveling around? I'm asking. I don't know.
22: I don't know.
25: Well,
22: I don't
25: think so. For something so wildly popular to be in a smaller ballpark is special. Really special.
0: Yeah, I mean, but this happened. They signed on for this last year. So, I put in the lottery last year, and then you got the results earlier this year if you were actually picked, and then they would send you an email, you can buy tickets now. I did not get that, so like I said, my family got it, but not me.
25: Forgive me, I was in hibernation. Anyway, go ahead, Kelly.
22: Oh, that's Look at Sports. I am Kelly Brown.
25: We got more next.
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2: 2-1-0.
0: Traffic. 93 southbound. You'll hit the brakes. You got some rubberneckers that had caused some traffic from Daskam Road to Concord Street. But that earlier crash on the northbound side has been cleared now. Southbound, you're still slow. Montvale Ave to 120 and then... 128 to Montvale Ave, and then from Spot Pond down to the Zakin Bridge. Route 1, heavy traffic, Jug Handle lights to the Linfield Tunnel, and then from the former Christmas tree shops down to Route 99. 128 northbound in Peabody, we have a crash left lane block. This delays you from 95 up to Lowell Street. Southbound, you're slow, Route 114 to Lowell Street because of the curiosity delays.
22: Mix of sun and clouds, high of 80 today.
25: Thank you, Kelly. Yeah, I can't deny it. I got the fever. I got it.
2: It's called the World Cup.
25: We've never seen it. We've never seen fan bases so committed as this. We like to think we're committed. You know, our team wins the championship. Sure, they pack downtown Boston. Sure, hundreds of thousands of people come out. Sure, it's a whole different level. This is like thousands and thousands of people flying across the Atlantic to come and watch their team play. Not only just play, but they invade the city in the best of ways. Hennessy's Bar, Boston, Massachusetts. The Scottish, the Tartan Army, the followers of the Scottish World Cup soccer team, drank 3 times the beer in one day than Boston they've ever sold on St. Paddy's Day in Boston. Crazy, right? Thousands of people going to games. They're breaking out in bars and singing songs. Like anything from Take Me Home Country Road to the Proclaimers, I Will Walk 500 Miles. It's just a level of excitement, and their excitement about being here and loving this country and loving the things that we have. I don't think anybody expected it to be such a uplifting, positive experience.
22: And for Scotland, I mean, you know, a team like England's in every 4 years the World Cup. Scotland has not been in the World Cup since 1990.
25: Yeah.
22: So it's been forever.
25: It's been a big deal, and they're lighting the place up. Even the naysayers are coming around.
3: I have World Cup fever. They're singing, they're dancing.
25: Portnoy.
3: Scotland on fire. I have become caught up in World Cup mania.
5: To the Tartan Army, I have never in my life had as much fun as I did this weekend, ever, in Boston. I've lived in Massachusetts my whole life. We need the Scots to come. Hell, I hope you all lose your passport so you don't have to leave us, because it was the most fun I've ever had with anybody in my life.
6: I love it. They're deep, man, and they can drink, too. What? Are you kidding me, man? They must have got no water over there in Scotland.
8: These Scotland fans chartered a fleet of more than 20 yellow school buses.
20: We rented almost every school bus in Rhode Island. We've also got about $16,000 of beer.
24: We need to get the alcohol off the truck and onto the buses before we get off.
26: So football is the answer to world peace. I'll be honest, I didn't see that coming, but I'm here for it.
27: 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The vibes that these lads have brought the city. Purely incredible.
28: 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I didn't think hosting the World Cup would be this cool. First up, we got Norwegians rowing That's up awesome. The escalator at TD Garden.
29: Awesome. Scottish people are the coolest people in the world. I don't give a They're the best. And the main thing that made them so cool is every one of them I talked to was like, we're here to drink, sing, dance, party, and just have a good time. I wish all people acted like that.
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31: 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We came here.

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18: So where are you at?
19: Where are you listening from? That's what I want to know.
18: Text it in, 82945. Love to know where you are. You know where we are? Just want to know where you are. Where are you listening from? Text it in. You're listening from workplace? Tell us. We'll do the shout. It's cool about the buzz the Scottish people have brought to Boston. But let's be honest, soccer sucks. No, it doesn't. It doesn't. You just don't like it. You don't like it. And that's fine. It doesn't suck. It's actually a pretty cool game. I don't like it when they take dives. That drives me nuts. I mean, it drives me nuts when LeBron and everybody does it in the NBA, too. But I've enjoyed it. I started enjoying it when Joe and Dave's son Colin played in high school. That's when I started enjoying it.
20: Me
18: then
20: too,
18: Tyler
20: same
18: became.
20: Time.
18: Then Tyler became. Yeah, you too.
20: Yeah, Colin's great.
18: Colin's a great kid. Yeah. He's a great guy. I love him. Part of the family. Then Tyler was an athletic trainer for the soccer team at Bryant University. So that was cool. So I started to watch the game in a different way, and I started to appreciate it. You know, and I do enjoy it, even if it is slow paced. You know, soccer doesn't suck. The rest of the world isn't wrong. They just like different things. I just don't know why it's never going to catch on in America. Like, people are more excited about all these other teams and the excitement surrounding these other teams, but we don't even have that own excitement about ourselves.
20: Well,
18: about Team USA.
20: If we win a couple games and people got, you know, some people get excited about Friday night's win, so it may steamroll, but
18: I hope
20: never going to be what it is in England or Ireland or Portugal or whatever.
18: I want it to be. That's all I'm saying. Crutchy, heading to Bath, Maine. Good for you. Listing a turnkey landfill. Awesome. Ryan is listing in the trash truck in Kingston. Thanks, Ryan. Keeping America clean, baby. Wolf World Matt.
21: Maybe that's the guy that yelled at me, Greg.
18: Huh?
21: The guy, turnkey.
18: It's always someone.
21: Always somebody.
18: You're doing it wrong.
21: Listen,
18: you know?
21: It was a perfectly good board. It had one nail in it. Mm. No reason why I couldn't take that home.
18: Mm. Talkback apps. We haven't hit the talkbacks lately. You can always hit the talkback up at iHeartRadio app. Go there. Go look at Greg in the Morning Buzz. Look at Greg in the Morning Buzz on demand. And, you can send us a voice message.
22: Crutchy condones burning buses. I bet he burned his bra in the 60s, too.
18: What are you whispering because you don't want to wake up the other inmates? What are you doing? What are you even talking about? Are you whispering?
21: You get a bird in the background.
18: Maybe he's in the sanctuary, the bird sanctuary. Yeah. Maybe they've got that stuff in the big house. I don't know. I don't want to burn buses, for God's sake. Okay? Scotty changed that whole thing and it made it about something it wasn't.
21: No, I think I was right on. you thought it was all right because they weren't school buses.
18: Crutchy, listing in the QC department at SIG in Rochester. Laura, can we get some machine gun noises? That sounds like a ketchup bottle.
23: Wow. Oh, that's weird.
18: You got to give it more of a check that, you know. You can do it. You can do better. Do it again. It's got a little bit more rat-a-tat-tat in there. That's better.
23: Trying.
18: That was good.
21: You're going to have like 10 boys at the house. You guys are going to have a gunfight at some point.
18: Oh, my God.
21: You got to get your noises ready.
18: Short bursts.
21: But yours are still better than Kelly's.
18: Kayla? Not bad.
23: Mine can't decide what it wants to do.
18: Kelly?
20: Yeah, this is not my...
18: Wait, come on, you can do it.
21: You got this.
18: You're a dude. You
21: come
18: can
21: on,
18: do
21: Kelly!
18: It.
21: Kelly!
1: He had to work up to it. You can do it. Come on,
2: what is that?
20: Trying to mix it up. All right,
2: look, you got to commit to it. You got to commit to it. You have to give in to the actual. Your face has to make the face of aggression.
20: I'm trying to think of what I did when I was a kid, but I don't know.
2: Scotty, give it to him.
1: You think that sounds like a machine gun?
3: Yes, it does. Yes, it does. Old school.
2: Yeah.
23: That's not a machine gun.
2: It's a
23: that's
2: a drum machine.
23: He was buffing.
2: Well, there are some that sound like that. I'm going to back up.
3: You go old school?
2: Yeah.
3: When was the last time you watched a good World War II movie?
2: Come on. Come on, Kay. One more time, Kelly. You can do it one more time. You can do it. You can do it. I never heard a machine gun that goes brrroo. I never heard that. I like that. All right. We got Andy Hall on the asphalt listening in Rutland. Thank you very much. Appreciate it. Isleboro, Maine, out there on the island. Yes, Bill, I have been there. Beautiful island. Blind Jedi listening from his nerd palace in Dover. Nice. Powder coat and pots and spray Maine. Spray Maine in South Berwick. People checking in. I dig this. I dig this. Steve from Illinois, currently driving east across New York on my way home to New Hampshire to visit my family. Left Illinois at 6 a.m. yesterday. 5 more hours to go. Bob in Greenfield, Bobby. Indiana, rolling greens at the Hawk's Tail golf course.
4: That boy ain't right.
2: Oh, dude, are you kidding me?
4: Dude.
2: Tim. Dude. Tim is getting ready to be conductor on the Conway Scenic Railroad. Hold on. Conway Scenic Railroad going to Crawford Notch. Tim from Stratum. I was on those tracks Saturday night.
4: I was on those tracks.
23: Tim is great. He retired.
2: Is he really a conductor on a train?
23: He's now the conductor, so he retired. And
2: dude, it is cool.
4: Tim is so cool.
2: Tim is so cool.
23: Tim is awesome. I know him personally. He is having the time of his life.
2: This is a legendary train, Scott.
23: He's having so much fun with it.
2: It winds through Crawford Notch. It goes over
4: not through the notch.
2: It goes over the Frankenstein Bridge.
23: Send me some of your pictures and I'll show Greg. He loves this job. I'm like, so much for being retired.
2: But I'm excited for you,
23: he
2: man.
23: He says he's Greg like a little kid now
4: Greg
23: doing
4: now.
23: One of his... Oh, come on.
2: I'm close. I'm not even going to lie. Yeah. I'm actually close. Yeah. No, I think it's good for you. That sounds
4: sometimes
2: awesome.
4: Sometimes he goes before him and Val fool around. He looks at a train book.
2: Don't make fun of the rail nuts, okay? They love the rail, and that's
23: Tim's
2: it.
23: Gonna
2: Tim,
23: be mad at you.
2: I'm excited for you, dude. And
23: love
2: that's
23: Thomas
2: real.
23: The Tank
2: Engine. That's real, honest excitement. That's a cool thing.
23: He really loves it. He has such a good time doing it.
2: When you go through the pass, leaving the train station, and you're going east, you're gonna go right by where I was taking pictures the other day. That's cool.
4: You can see what Greg was.
2: Hmm? Yeah.
4: A couple of rappers.
2: No rappers.
4: There's a couple Lay's potato chip bags.
2: No, there is none of that.
23: He takes what he takes in.
2: Leave it. You take what you bring. You leave it. No trace. Laura, can we get the brakes on an 18-wheeler sound?
23: Oh, that's the Jake brake. It's like a woo, woo, woo.
2: That sounds like those brakes are not going to save me. I don't like that.
23: I lived on 3A. In the condos where there's a turn, and every night they'd be going around the turn, and then they go, whoa, whoa, whoa, whoa, whoa, whoa, whoa. It was like, that's all I could wake up to. Whoa, whoa, whoa, whoa, whoa, whoa. Stupid brake. Yeah. Tractor trailer trying to avoid the toll. Drive by my house.
2: Rob's listening at the home office in Wells. May put pants on today, maybe not. Rob, that's a good call. Hey. Whatever. You know? Crunchy, my front porch with a cup of coffee watching traffic go by. That's a nice way to start the day. Jen's listening in Bethlehem, Pennsylvania. And on their way to work at Empire Beauty School. Mike, way to go, Mike. Salem, New Hampshire, working on his birthday. That's Scott.
4: Nice.
2: In Moultonboro.
4: Nice right way there. To do it.
23: Longtime listener in Freeland, Michigan.
2: Nice. Hello, Freeland.
23: Yeah.
2: Hello, Freeland.
4: I was there. I took photos.
2: Forgive me for going places. Forgive me for going places, okay? That you could sit here and make fun of me all you want.
4: I'm not.
2: All of these places are right there, and you don't go anywhere, okay? Did you know? You stay at home, you puke on your back lawn.
23: He goes to the Roadrunner.
2: And then he goes to the Roadrunner to a concert.
4: Place, yeah.
2: And then he goes...
4: I go places.
2: He goes to Wingett's.
4: Oh, good.
2: And then he goes back. Okay?
23: Yeah. And Revolution.
4: Yeah, and Revolution. Yeah.
2: Working at Ben's Auto Body. I'd rather be in Tennessee. Can't wait to move. Bungholio, listening in the dumpster fire cesspool that is my life.
20: Bungholio, is that the person's name?
21: Kelly wants to know more.
2: I believe it's a nickname joke, Kelly, because it's cesspool of a life, wow. I believe is what it is.
21: Just be warned.
20: Finishing is my problem.
2: Aaron, making jerky in Greenville, New Hampshire. Very nice. Pepperell, Mass, looking to drop off students and go back to Concord, New Hampshire. I'm listening from Route 101 bypass, headed eastbound on my way to work.
21: Ever since the movie Apex, I look at beef jerky differently.
2: Yeah, I know. I said it to Aaron. I said it the other day. I'm like, have you seen Apex? And he goes, no. I'm like, you should watch
21: it. Check it out.
23: Great movie.
2: It's a tough one right there. All right. Well, there you go. Thank you very much. Appreciate it. Sean from Hudson, thanks for having us on. Thank you.
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20: Good morning. It's 7:58, partly sunny, high of 80. The Federal Reserve's latest interest rate decision due today. The Federal Open Market Committee ends a two-day policy meeting today with its first announcement on the rates with new Fed Chairman Kevin Warsh at the helm. The deaths of a couple in Keene being investigated as a possible murder-suicide. Officers called to a home on Hurricane Road yesterday for a welfare check and discovered a 72-year-old male and his 70-year-old wife dead of apparent gunshot wounds. The names of the individuals have not been released. Autopsies are set for today. A 24-year-old Rochester man facing felonious sexual assault and other charges. Police saying they found Jathian Guillermo in a car with a young teen around 10 p.m. on June 5th. He turned himself in Friday and was arraigned yesterday in Concord District Court. The investigation is active. Anyone with information being asked to contact Concord, New Hampshire police. New York's admitted Gilgo Beach serial killer finds out his fate today. Rex Howerman expected to receive 3 consecutive life terms without a chance at parole at sentencing. He confessed to killing 8 women dating back decades. Lots of sunscreen products on the shelves these days. Dermatologist is offering some advice as to which ones are best. Dr. Jennifer Lucas with the Cleveland Clinic says the most important thing is that the SPF reads 30 or higher and has the words broad spectrum on it. Lucas also recommends sunscreen that's waterproof or water resistant and not to worry about getting brand names. Those with sensitive skin, products like with zinc oxide or titanium dioxide are the best. Morning Buzz Sports, Sox lose to the Jays 6-1 last night at Fenway Park. France, Norway, Argentina with wins in the World Cup yesterday. I'm Kelly Brown, Morning Buzz News.
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15: 1-0.
23: Traffic. 128 northbound, we have a crash at Lowell Street, exit 39, stop and go starting at 95. 128 southbound, we have a crash left lane blocked at Endicott Street, stop and go starting at Route 62 through Danvers. Route 3, stop and go traffic from 495 to Treble Cove Road. 93 southbound, you're on and off the brakes all the way down into Boston this morning. You're finding traffic. 495 slow from Route 97 to the Ward Hill Connector, also between Route 114 and 93. Spalding Turnpike, roadway reduced to one lane at exit 9 for road construction. That's the latest from the Morning Buzz Traffic Desk.
20: Highs around 80 today with partly sunny skies.
2: Yeah, no, and hell to the no.
20: Uh-oh.
2: TikTok, man. I, you know, one in a million things on TikTok is cool. The rest of it is just stupid, right? I mean, I don't know. Maybe it's a little higher, okay? Talk hot dogs for a second.
23: I had one on Sunday.
2: I like a good hot dog. I mean, a good hot dog is worth its weight in gold. You know, I grill it. A grilling a hot dog is the best. A steamed hot dog is fine.
4: Steamed to me is going to be my first choice, but I don't mind.
23: Okay. I like grilled, and the best part is, so I was doing all the grillables. My brother-in-law made homemade baked beans, so my hot dog was just on top. Baked beans. It was delicious.
2: I'm sure it is. Can't combination can't beat. But I enjoy a good hot dog. Don't have a ton of them, but when I do, awesome. I will even go as far as to say, you know, when you go to Northern Maine, you got your red hot dogs, right? They're bright red. Has anybody had those or
4: yes.
2: No? Okay, you
23: me,
2: have.
23: I'm scared of those.
4: I don't have a
2: problem. Nothing to be scared of.
4: It's going to surprise me the next day.
2: Nothing to be a scared of, as yeah. Scotty would like to say.
4: Yeah.
2: They're fine. Delicious. If it's good enough for Maine, it's good enough for me. Okay. Here's where I draw the line. Blue. Okay? Blue. No, I'm not boiling. This is what they say. This is the TikTok thing. Boil the hot dog or whatever, steam it, whatever, in blue Gatorade.
20: Why are we doing
2: what this? Kind of chucklehead came up with that?
23: Oh, I'm sure the chuckleheads that come to my house on Thursday will ask me.
2: That sounds like a you problem.
23: Be asking me, hey, because I did buy them Gatorade and hot dogs.
2: Soak your hot dogs in Gatorade for 15 minutes. They turn an amazing blue color. Packed with electrolytes. Why don't you back off on the electrolytes when I'm talking about a hot dog? Okay, you can drink the electrolytes. That's fine. I don't want my hot dog messed up with electrolytes. Okay, my beef lips and liver, whatever else is in there. I don't want it messed up with Gatorade and something that's good for you.
20: Cartilage,
2: and cartilage, whatever's in there, tongue, whatever. Proof you can eat at anybody's house, and the other one says we are not attending. Okay, yeah, no. The smell was wild and caught him off guard, but they did change color. Yeah, I'm all set. Mm. I don't know. World's going to hell in a handbasket.
4: Yes, though. It is.
2: Hell in a handbasket.
4: I'm right with there. Laura, though. Those red hot dogs scare me.
23: Yeah, then.
2: No. They're good. They got a snappy skin to them.
4: Sure they do.
2: They're very good.
20: Red pork. What's the difference?
4: No, I don't
23: pink
4: know.
23: Pork is flavored like a... Aso sauce or whatever it is. That's fine.
4: Love that.
23: Yep,
4: absolutely.
23: Love that.
4: I don't know what it is. I don't know.
23: That's a sauce. That's not a... Are they putting that sauce in a hot dog to make it red? No.
2: Is it the red dye scare of the 70s where anything that's dyed red, like M&M's, that's why...
4: No, because I drank that same drink that you did. One drop, you put it in the pool, you've stained your life.
2: Xarex.
4: Xarex. No, I don't know what it is, but just... No.
2: Yeah, okay. You don't have to.
4: And I'm more of a turkey dog. I like the turkey dogs better.
20: Red snappers, they call them.
2: Yeah. Delicious.
23: Yes, they're scary. I don't know. When I eat all beef Hebrew National hot dogs, I don't think the inside of a cow is going to be bright red. So that's why I'm kind of anti that. Yeah.
2: It's fine. I'm not condemning you. I want you to be happy. Find what you love. Okay, I know where I'm going to be over here with Kelly. Okay.
4: You two red
20: we'll
4: snappers.
20: Some red snappers.
2: Red snappers. We're going to get down on the red snapper.
20: Well, I'll have a red snapper. You will exchange them. You could eat my red snapper, and I can eat your red
2: yes,
20: snapper.
2: That would be...
20: I love the beef
2: steak. That would be a lovely little cookout we would have, the two of us right there.
23: I'm kind of horrified by that.
2: Yeah.
23: Well, I mean, you guys eat red snappers.
2: Don't condemn us for just having fun. Yeah. Okay, there you go.
4: You guys.
5: Douchebags.
6: Douchebag. Who's the douchebag? Who's the douchebag? Who's the douchebag now?
2: gonna lie, the ink is just drying on this one. This is a freshy fresh. Who's the douchebag? Ladies and gentlemen, we do it every Wednesday. 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This is about you having a beef with someone and maybe needing some clarity on whether or not you're right or wrong. I know you're hoping that you're right, but sometimes you need to know if you're wrong. And sometimes you need someone who's going to tell you the truth. Who's the douchebag? 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This one, in a weird way, one of you on the show is mentioned in the actual letter.
23: No, boy.
2: Very unusual. Okay?
23: Focus thinking, was I a douchebag?
2: Yeah. What are the chances? What are the chances, Scotty, you were a douchebag? Somewhere, somehow. What are the chances?
4: Zero.
2: Okay.
4: Yeah.
2: Well, it's not you.
4: Phew.
2: G. Oh, yeah, by the way, if you have it, you can email the situation to us, greg@morningbuzz.com, or Laura, or Kayla, or Kelly. You know, G-Father.
4: G-Father.
2: I like it.
4: Good father.
2: Long-time listener here. Before I get into this, I gotta say, I don't know him, but I think I'm kind of like Kelly's friend, Cappy Carl.
23: Oh, no.
20: Wow.
23: Already?
2: I'm a tell-it-like-it-is guy. No sugarcoating. Sometimes it gets me in trouble, but if somebody asks me a question, especially one of my closest friends, I'm going to give them the truth.
20: That's Carl.
2: My best friend Nick and I have been friends our entire lives. We always had one rule. When a bro asks you a question, you give bro an honest answer.
4: You smell what the bro is cooking.
2: Yeah, he did. He's been with this chick for about a year now, and I can't stand her. She thinks she's better than everybody else and doesn't even try to hide it. She's rude, judgmental, and half the time she treats Nick like he's her personal assistant instead of her boyfriend. She belittles him, talks down to him, and makes people uncomfortable. It's like she enjoys it. I can't understand why he puts up with it. She must be dynamite in the sack, right, roadkill? A few weeks ago, I was over at his house, just the two of us having some beers, and out of nowhere, he tells me he's thinking about proposing and asks what I think about it. I waited 3 seconds and blurted out, "Why the blank would you do that?" His jaw hit the floor, but I started, so I kept going. "Have you not been paying attention to how she treats people? She's got an attitude problem, man. She's mean to you. She belittles you. She treats you like a servant, and you just take it. And now you want to hitch yourself to that for the rest of your life?" Dead silence.
23: Yikes.
2: Then I said, "I'm sorry, man, but you asked, and somebody needs to tell you." He was pissed. "What the blank is wrong with you? I love her, man." Then we started going back and forth, and I brought up examples of her being a real bitch to people, rude to servers, rude to bartenders. I even pointed out that some of our buddies rarely hang out with us anymore because they don't want to deal with her. He was like, "What kind of friend are you, bro?" I said, "The kind who tells you the truth when you ask for it." It didn't help.

0: I try not to be really mean about it.
1: That's why I don't ask questions about myself.
0: Yeah, don't
1: to
0: ask
1: Laura.
0: Me,
1: I don't do it. Because I'm scared.
0: I'm scared.
1: I'm scared.
2: Ever since a couple years ago when I looked at her and go, I'm starving, and she looked down to my belly and goes,
0: no, you're not.
2: No, you're not. I kind of watch what I say in front of her.
1: Kayla.
3: Yeah, I'm kind of with Kelly on this one. Like, I don't like... I feel like there were opportunities probably to be like, bro, like before just the truth bomb, and I'm going to tell you what I think, and you're going to have to let. I don't care for that. Like,
0: a little
3: you
0: harsh.
3: Want the truth, I'm going to give you the truth, and you're going to have to take it however I give it. I don't like that. I don't think it's an effective way either, because I think automatically he's going to be on the defense. I think you go, hey, man, let's think about this. Do you notice how she's acting, how she treats people?
4: Yeah.
3: Like, have you seen this happen? Because it doesn't, I don't like the way she's treating you. But I don't like his delivery. I think that he's valid in how he feels, and you want to tell your buddy the truth. I think that's fine. Purely based off delivery, I'm going to say that the writer is the douchebag.
4: He's kind of backed him into a corner now. He's defending himself and his relationship when...
3: He's not actually listening to what you're saying. He's exactly. just hearing you be rude about the love of his life.
2: The writer's the douchebag. When you have that... power sometimes, when I say that you're the person who has to be so honest, sometimes you
0: but
2: need
0: that's
2: to have
0: how it's always been. You just did it a little harsh,
1: yeah.
0: I think.
1: Yeah, he's, I mean, Carl could be brutally honest, and Kelly, you're used to
4: even
1: it.
4: When I don't ask his
1: right.
4: opinion,
1: but you're yes. you know him, right? Yes. And you know him,
0: so you got me and Carl telling you how it is,
4: and still you live the life you live.
1: Well, there's
4: you don't call
1: me
4: names though.
1: No, there's part of me that thinks there is no way that this writer has not given clues that just have gone mm-hmm. unreceived or unacknowledged, because I mean, we've all had a friend who didn't want to acknowledge it. Right, somebody that was in a bad relationship, and you would be if you drop a hint. See, I always talk to you that way. Oh yeah, he's fine, and they just don't get it.
2: Yeah,
1: they don't get that. Some people in a relationship don't take subtle hints. They don't because they're so, for whatever reason it is about this person, this woman that he loves. Apparently, there's some reason he's just never gonna accept anything like that. Mm-hmm. And there is a part of me that thinks the only way to get them to step back is to drop that kind of thing on them. And I wouldn't do it because I don't have that kind of mentality.
2: Yep.
1: But this guy has always been that way. So it can't be that far out of left field. And I kind of feel like he maybe did a service for him. And he did apologize and say, I'm sorry the way I said it, but I stand by it. But I'm glad I said it. And I don't know. I don't want to call him a douchebag because he's not saying anything out of line of how he's been his entire life, according to what he says in the letter. If that was me and I was the guy that got that kind of reaction from my best buddy that I've been friends with my whole life, would it make me step back and go, wait a minute, am I looking at everything wrong?
0: It's your best friend.
1: It would. I know. It would give me pause. And maybe I'd still say, yeah, I do love her. But maybe I'd go, whoa.
0: What's the reasoning on that?
1: Yeah. Now that you right. mention all of these things that I've never seen before, I'd be looking out for them. I'm not going to say that the writer's a douchebag. I get it. I know everything you're saying, and I get it. I'm going to say it took that kind of thing to get this guy to maybe step back. I've been in a situation where I tried to tell a friend that, and... didn't hear me. And when I brought it up years later, when everything fell apart, he said, why didn't you tell me? And I said, I absolutely tried. This is what I said. He goes, I don't remember that. So I kind of know what it's, and maybe if I was more, like I said, I don't have that in me to go after someone like that. So anyway, that's my reasoning. I'm going to say, what's his name? Nick is the douchebag, although I don't expect anybody else will agree. So anyway, that's what I think. So is it everybody thinks it's the writer?
0: Yes.
4: Yeah, I think it's the writer.
1: Yeah. All right.
4: He didn't need to open up a can of whoop ass.
0: Because he could tell him how he feels, but he did it.
1: But see, me watching Carl open up a can of whoop ass on you makes me think, well, that's a can of whoop ass. But you might not think that because you're used to it.
4: But when he opens a can of whoop ass,

0: as it makes me fight back harder. And it's like, if I'm pissing him off, listen to some music on the car, I won't change it. Yeah. I'm going to keep it there if he's being a jerk about it.
1: Right.
0: Just to prove my point. When he's pushing me into a corner.
2: Like when old Cappy, married when Cappy is like that, I want to build a statue.
1: Bigger, his honor.
2: Bigger than the Statue of Liberty and right downtown Portsmouth.
1: Yeah. I love Carl. He gets after Kelly on the golf course, and that just makes me go after Carl. You know, you got to admit, I'm a big defender of Kelly Brown. All right, so our votes don't matter. So 888-556-7625. At the end of the day, this guy's trying to do his buddy a solid. He just went about it a little heavy-handedly.
2: Yeah.
1: But the message got delivered. If it doesn't get delivered, there's no way. You know, there's no way this relationship is going to work out if even half of what this guy writing about is truthful. All of a sudden, you notice all your buddies don't want to hang out with you anymore. Why? I don't know. Okay, 888-556-7625. All right, you ready, Scotty? First to five. Gets it. We're gonna start with Joe. Joe, who's the douchebag here?
3: The friend is the d-bag.
1: So it's not the writer, right? You're saying it's the friend.
3: No, it's not the writer. I was actually in a very similar situation where I was actually the best man at a wedding, where I told my best friend, don't marry this broad. She is awful. She is awful. You're making a giant error, dude. She's terrible, lazy. She doesn't do anything.
1: Okay.
3: I don't care if she's doing naked cartwheels every night.
1: Okay.
3: She's awful, bro.
2: Well, I mean, okay.
3: Don't do it.
1: Right.
3: And then I was the best man. Wait, I was the best man in the wedding, and I went along with it, and then they were divorced in 8 months. Bro, listen.
1: See? Bros, you got to listen to your bro when he's laying it down.
2: How often you, when you use,
1: I feel
2: the word,
1: you, Joe.
2: Use the word broad, is it good?
1: Yeah.
2: That's one crazy broad.
4: So he had the other guy, not the
1: right. Yeah, he had the, not the.
0: It's not ironic because Carl's famous saying is two words and it ends with broads.
1: Yeah, I get you. Mm-hmm. I get you. I don't think anybody is surprised by that. Let's go to Steve. Steve, who's the douchebag?
5: What? The friend is, man, because I'm sure that the guy has probably dropped some hints along the way, but he got blindsided when this guy told him that he was going to propose to him. So now you put it point blank to him, and he's got to react now or never.
1: Yeah, and also, just as a side, if you're about to make that decision, right? Scotty's my best friend, and I'm thinking about getting married. He's going to know that before I pop the question.
2: Yeah.
1: Before I get to the point where I'm going to pop the question, you know, he's going to ask that, but that never happened, which kind of tells you how blindsided this guy is by whatever the magic potion this woman has. You know what I mean?
2: Yep.
1: So,
2: yeah.
1: All right, thank you.
2: And good luck trying to start that fire.
1: What? was he flicking matches in this? Was that what it was?
4: The things that you hear and what pops in your mind.
1: Was that in the background?
2: It sounded like he was
1: flicking matches, trying to, okay, all right. With a Flintstone, okay.
4: What you come
2: I can't
4: up with
2: hear it, you say, Scott, right, when you're right next to me, but I can't hear
4: you
2: that.
4: You can hear
1: okay
4: things.
1: All right, let's go to Chris, Laura Santa Chris.
4: Hey, Chris, who's the douchebag in this situation?
6: The douchebag is definitely Nick, and I'll tell you why. I'm not going to call him a douchebag, but he's an idiot. Because you don't ask that friend, who you know is completely honest, to validate your bad decision and then get mad at him when he gives you an honest answer.
1: Exactly.
4: Okay.
1: Exactly. And it can't be a surprise when he drops it on you, because his life has been that. He's been like that the whole way. He started off the letter with that. So, all right.
6: That's right.
1: Thank you, man. Appreciate it.
2: Is Nick the writer?
1: Nick is the friend. There's three for the friend. Three for the friend. This is a bit of a shock. Josh, good morning.
7: Good morning, guys. How are you doing?
1: I'm good. What do you say? Who's the douchebag? Nick or the friend or the writer?
7: The friend. Nick's the douchebag. For everything that Joe and Steve said, I missed the next guy. But here's another thing, too. It's already doomed. If Nick's asking for opinions, then he doesn't have conviction with how he feels about the girl. You know what I mean? If you truly love somebody, you want to be with them, you're not asking, hey, what do you think?
1: Yeah.
7: What does it matter what I think? But I told you what I think, and you didn't like it. So you obviously know something's going on already if you ask a question.
1: Hmm. All right, man. Thank you. Another good point. Holy smokes. We're at 4-0.
4: Crazy.
1: Shannon, good morning.
8: Good morning.
1: So, Shannon, what do you say? Is it the writer or the friend?
8: It's the friend. It's definitely the friend. When you're in a relationship like that, you don't see what's happening because you're so engrossed in that relationship. So when you're, and then finally, because outsiders see things that you don't. And so his friend's being like, hey, you're going to make a mistake if you follow through with this. So he was just trying to be honest and tell the truth. And I don't think the writer did anything wrong. I think they've been friends for years and he put it to him like he should have.
1: Hit him with a truth bomb. Shannon! Nicely done!

0: Oh, sorry, I'm acting like a Scottish soccer fan. I was shocked. I honestly did not expect to get any body voting at any.
1: Really?
0: Alongside me. Wow.
1: Wow, that's right.
0: But I've been there.
1: Just a little harsh.
0: I've been there.
1: And I speak the truth.
0: And the person that I asked me the question, maybe I could have saved a lot of pain. Mm-hmm. But I don't want to say
2: that's
0: that.
2: That's their journey.
0: I know.
2: It's not yours.
0: I didn't yuck the yum. What I said was, are you sure you want to do this? I mean, if I ask Scotty, I'm thinking about marrying Valerie, and he says, are you sure you want to do this? My first thing is, what? Why is he saying he's... No, it wasn't you. I'm not talking about you. He wrote on a paper plate. Was it me? Was I the one? No, I never said that.
2: That's what we all think. That's what I was thinking. Every listener out there was thinking the same thing.
0: No, I wasn't. Believe it or not.
2: I for sure thought that's what you were
1: Are you sure you're making the right decision?
3: I'm going to be honest with you. As we started to go over this, I'm like,
2: sounds familiar.
0: I don't know if I said that to you. I just said, are you sure you want to get married? Because you were very nervous about getting married. But no, it wasn't. The reasoning was not the same at all. No, it wasn't you. I'm serious. It wasn't you.
1: Okay. He would have taken credit.
4: Well, you said it to Amy.
0: Brutally honest. And she was cool with it. She's like, yeah, I know. I got this. But no, it's like, you know, I didn't have the saying, are you sure you want to do this? Should have made him go, well, what makes you think I'm not? Like, right? That's a question. Mm-hmm. Nobody pops the question by surprise anymore, do they? Do marriage proposals come completely out of left field without a discussion ahead of time going,
3: no,
0: I think we're going to move in this direction?
3: I think a majority of the ones that I've been around, the person's been dating for a long time, and it's usually that's the next step.
0: They know it's coming and they don't know when.
1: Listening who I'm going to do next time.
0: Was totally caught off guard.
1: Yeah. Had no clue the proposal was coming.
0: Mm. Okay. All right. Well, good luck, man. I think that, yeah, he's going to be mad, but the time's going to roll around when he's going to come back, because he's going to realize.
3: Yep.
0: He's going to realize.
2: Or he's not, and they're going to get married and live happily ever after.
3: And who knows, when we go to commercials, I could get a real eye-opener.
0: That could also happen. I mean, that's absolutely could happen. You're right, Kayla, because one person's, you know... Mm-hmm. Yuck is another person's yum.
2: Nice.
0: Right?
3: Greg could wait till the cameras are off and go, no, it was you, buddy.
0: Hey, it wasn't you. Nodding my head and saying it wasn't you.
3: Confused.
0: We're coming right back.
5: This. All right. Here we go. We'll be right back. Is Greg in the Morning Buzz.
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5: Here's what's up with Kelly.
0: Good morning. It's 8:31. A California state senator is advancing to a runoff in a special election to fill the seat of ex-Congressman Eric Swalwell. Democrat Aisha Wahab is in first place, but she's short of the 50% needed to avoid an August 18th runoff. Tuesday's race was determined who fills the remainder of Swalwell's seat until a new Congress is seated in January. Swalwell resigned earlier this year after sexual assault allegations were made against him while he ran for governor. The deaths of a couple in Keene being investigated as a possible murder-suicide after officers were called to a home on Hurricane Road yesterday for a welfare check and discovered a 72-year-old man and his 70-year-old wife dead of apparent gunshot wounds. Four people displaced following a fire that damaged a home on Merrimack Street in Manchester. Everyone who was inside at the time did escape on their own. One person needed treatment for minor injuries. Chick-fil-A, no longer America's favorite fast food chain. Any guesses as to who is?
25: Because I think we've talked about this before, because I didn't know like Chipotle and Five Guys were like considered fast food, but I guess Chipotle?
26: That's what I would say.
0: I'm going to say Five Guys. The chicken joint Chick-fil-A was dethroned by sub-specialist Jersey Mike's.
25: Oh.
0: The annual American Customer Satisfaction Index showed Jersey Mike's edged out Chick-fil-A by just 1 point, scoring an 84 out of 100. I don't know how they do it. They have eight guys making one sandwiches. One guy does the bread. One guy puts your tomato on. One guy slices the meat. One person slices the cheese. There's eight people. One guy puts the oil on.
27: Yeah.
0: One guy wraps it.
27: I've been there once. It was good sandwich.
0: Pretty impressive. It's a damn good sandwich.
27: They're called specialists? Because if you're a specialist, you better have a clipboard and a name tag. Like a hospital.
25: You can't have a clipboard and put the cheese on.
27: Well, I'm sorry. Got to have a clipboard.
0: They are subspecialists.
27: Okay. All right.
0: Results were based on more than 16,000 surveys that were sent out via email between April of last year and March of this year. A partly sunny high of 80. It is Morning Buzz Sports Time.
2: Hey!
0: Sox. Another game, another loss. They fall 6-1. Peyton Tolley tagged with the loss after allowing three runs on four hits and two walks. Tolley says it was frustrating.
28: Yeah, just frustrating.
0: Sox and take on the Blue Jays again tonight at Fenway Park. We got Knicks, pretty good ratings in the finals with an average of 24.5 million viewers on ABC and ESPN. New York's win over the Spurs in Game 5 was the most watched Game 5 since 1998. And according to Nielsen, the average for each game, 20.6 million, highest since 1998 when Michael Jordan won his sixth and final championship with the Chicago Bulls. World Cup yesterday, trio of games.
27: Sorry, Kelly.
0: That's all right. I forgot about the special intro. Scotland did not play.
27: I know.
0: Yesterday.
27: I can't help it.
0: They'll be playing Friday night against Morocco at Gillette Stadium. They are underdogs in that game, by the way. Kylian Mbappe in France started the day with a 3-1 win over Senegal. Day continued with Norway defeating Iraq. That game was in Foxborough, 4-1, your final. And then Lionel Messi was Lionel Messi. He had three goals in the defending champs Argentina's win over Algeria, 3-0 in Kansas City.
4: four more matches on tap for today. Portugal against the Democratic Republic of Congo. England and Croatia. Ghana battles Panama. Colombia challenges Uzbekistan.
27: That's the Norwegians rowing in the... Scotty, you got... I'll tell you, the Amon Amar thing with the rowing thing, yep. You've got to watch their social media. Because, okay. Dude, they are rowing the stadium across the United... across the Atlantic. The hype videos these fans do are just unbelievable.
6: That's awesome.
27: So much fun. Just throwing it out there, Kelly.
4: Right. That's pretty much a look at sports. I'm Kelly Brown, Morning Buzz News.
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25: Okay, it's been a pretty crappy morning on the roadways. 128 northbound, still heavy traffic, 95 to Lowell Street, but the earlier crashes southbound and northbound have finally cleared. 495 northbound, still on the brakes from the Lowell Connector up to Woburn Street. 495 southbound, slow from Route 114 down to 93. Also some traffic between River Street and the Ward Hill Connector. Road construction has the left lane closed at exit 2 Clinton Street in Concord. Spalding Turnpike southbound at exit 9. Roadways reduced to one lane for road construction there. 93 southbound, traffic starts at Pelham Street. You're on and off the brakes all the way down into Mass. That's the latest from the Morning Buzz Traffic Desk.
4: Partly sunny skies today. Highs will be right around 80.
27: Scott, you want a cherry?
6: No, thank you. You are?
4: Yeah. I'm really good.
6: No, I'm good.
4: On?
25: I'm okay. I don't eat till 10.
6: You know that. You know that, Greg. She doesn't eat till 10.
27: Doesn't mean I'm going to be rude. I will offer. She can always decline. I actually forget that she doesn't eat till 10 until I'm in the process of asking her. And the question's half out. And I don't want to do a half out question.
6: I'd rather,
27: I want it all the
6: way
27: out.
6: You asked her 100 times than being rude.
27: I don't want to be rude. Yeah. Maybe she could take one and put it aside and then eat it at 10. You know?
6: Like Kelly does.
27: She does. She rarely says yes because of that. And I do forget. But
25: I do sometimes splurge and eat before 10, but that means yeah. I stopped eating the day before earlier. So.
27: Yeah, I haven't eaten since Monday. So I'm just having a snack. Yeah, it's cool.
25: No,
27: I'm fasting. I'm slowly fasting. I don't ever fast quickly.
8: You're slowly.
25: Because I had a late fasting. Lunch.
27: Yeah.
25: My whole schedule was thrown off yesterday. I couldn't eat dinner because I had a big lunch. And then for dinner, I only had oatmeal with nuts. So, and a banana. Half a banana in it. Mm. Yep.
8: What'd you have to drink?
25: Nothing.
8: No water?
25: Nope.
27: How many ounces
8: Nothing
27: of water?
8: Nothing with oatmeal? No. I feel like you'd need to cleanse the palate.
25: Nope. Oatmeal and a banana. Some walnuts. And I went to bed. Mm. How many things of water did I have yesterday?
27: No, I'm good. That was a rhetorical, just a joke question.
25: Seven
27: okay.
25: Seltzer waters.
27: I'm going to keep going because she's not done.
25: A body armor fit.
27: Told you.
25: Regular water.
27: Sure, there's more.
25: Three bottles.
27: Mm-hmm.
25: I had one.
27: The hits just keep on
25: fat
27: coming.
25: Fat tire beer at lunch.
27: Fat tire beer. Okay. All right. There you go.
6: No dessert.
25: Oatmeal with nuts and banana.
6: That's not dessert. That's,
27: okay.
25: That was my dessert.
27: Okay. Hey,
6: food.
27: Couple of things. Tomorrow on the show.
25: It was prison food I loved.
27: Tomorrow on the show, Adam Ezra is going to join us via Zoom. You won't be able to be in the studio. Schedule's too crazy. Got the big show. Friday night. I am so excited to be at the show. Laura's going to be there too. I'm so excited because I'm excited for the band.
25: For him, yeah. I'm really happy for him to have this.
27: This is the biggest show the band has done. They've already sold over 1,000 tickets. It's awesome. House of Blues in Boston, Saturday night, the record release party for the album Revelate. And I've had the privilege of hearing the album. I've had the album for a while because he was asking me things. And It's really a level up. It's the album when you hear it, you're going to go, wow. And I'm excited for him. It's going to be a great show. If you want to go, if you've ever seen the Adam Ezra show and you dug them, I don't know how you couldn't. But if you want to go, we do have some tickets. We'd love for you to come down and be there with us when we help celebrate the band and watch a great show. If you want to go, email Laura@morningbuzz.com. Give us your name, your home address, your phone number, and your birthday. Okay? And we'll give you a couple tickets to go see the show, okay, if she randomly chooses. Or should I say, Scotty actually randomly
6: nice.
27: she says, tell me when to stop. And then she stops, and that's how it's done. Right? So there's that. Then on Saturday, Saturday day, we've got the Mother Trucking Giveaway over at Foss Motors. We're going to be at Foss Chrysler Dodge Jeep Ram of Exeter, right on it's Portsmouth Avenue, right off of Route 101. And we're going to give away this 2026 DC650, an amazing truck. It drives like a race truck. It's beautiful, absolutely beautiful. Someone is going to be a winner before we leave there. Now, we are going to, if somebody doesn't show up, we are going to draw names from people that just show up and put their name in last minute. And you could be just showing up. I'm going to go by. I'm going to give it one last chance. You could get picked as a finalist, and you have as big a chance of winning as anybody. Mm-hmm. We've seen people that show up last minute actually win it all. Mm-hmm. We've also seen the first person to get registered win it all. So 100 qualifiers is what we're looking for. If we don't get it, we'll choose from the crowd. So come on down and say hi. That's at 10 o'clock on Saturday morning.
25: Yep.
27: At Foss Motors.
25: It is.
27: And I've already gotten emails and texts from people going, make sure my car is clean.
9: Oh, yes.
27: Make sure the truck is clean. Because I'm
25: taking it. You know, Greg was in it. He threw some rampers.
27: No, I didn't. I leave no trace. I treat a vehicle that isn't mine like I'm treating the woods. Okay? Leave no trace.
9: All right, there's one chip that Kelly couldn't get to.
27: No, there's not. Anyway.
9: One chip.
27: I'm not going to do the last word thing with you.
9: Okay.
27: But no, I didn't.
9: That's fine.
27: Okay. I didn't.
9: No, you did.
27: Okay. Anyway, we'll see you there.
9: Yep.
27: Come on down. And maybe hopefully you'll win.
9: Yep.
27: Okay? We will be right back.
9: Yes, we will.
10: This. We'll be right back. Don't follow us, okay? Is Greg in the Morning Buzz.
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0: roasted and squeezed through a bean in a piping hot cup. Cup of Joe. Cup of Joe, Kelly. Cup of Joe.
1: Cup of
0: Joe. I'm on to hot water now. What do you mean?
2: That means he's not going to be involved with a Buzz 24/7.
0: After my two cups of coffee, I go to a hot water pruning mix, and then after that, it's just hot water.
2: Okay. It's good.
0: That's all, baby.
2: Then he finds an article on his phone to read.
0: Maybe a Topo Chico later on.
2: Okay.
0: I wasn't asking for the full slate of beverages, but I just want... Okay.
3: Bye. Diet Coke for lunch.
4: He asked me, too, how many ounces of water, and then I had to explain to him, because you asked, you're going to tell you the answer.
2: Okay.
4: How many cherries have you eaten?
0: I don't count.
4: Scotty
0: will tell you he counts. He looks at everything I do and friggin' how many cherries have I eaten already today?
2: I think I want to say either 5 or 6.
4: Somebody count the stems.
0: He watches everything because it's all ammunition.
2: It's not.
0: Yeah,
2: it's not. I wish I could change.
4: But you can change.
0: You can change.
2: Okay.
0: If you want to change.
2: Right, stop noticing things. Stop noticing things.
0: There you go.
4: Pay less
2: stop
4: attention.
2: Noticing things.
0: Oh,
2: yes.
0: See? That's how easy it is. We haven't done this in a while.
5: This kind of back talk is totally unacceptable.
6: Talk back. What are you talking
0: Just
6: about?
0: Just relax. I'm
2: trying.
4: It's Kayla's favorite thing.
0: Welcome, Talk Back. Welcome to the show. 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I was shocked at the douchebag results. I honestly thought, I mean, after you guys all going one way and I went the other, I thought I was going to get smoked. Not that it's us versus each other. That's not it. But I thought nobody would agree. And it was a slam douche dunk about the guy who laid a truth bomb on his buddy when the buddy said, I think I'm going to get married to this girl. And the guy said, what the blank is wrong with you? That kind of thing. An absolute truth bomb. Everybody who chimed in said that the guy that's doing the asking, who's mad that he got the truth bomb from a friend who always has been that way his whole life, was the douchebag. I think this is that along those lines.
7: Who's the douchebag? The friend's the douchebag. But he was never going to see it. You know, it's the power of love or the power of the V. You're never going to see it. I've been that guy.
2: Amen.
7: I was somebody who was awful for me, and I just completely ignored it, tried to cling to the good stuff, and then had a similar conversation with a friend, and he's like, I don't think it's a good idea, but if you insist, I'm there for you. This guy's being a good friend. Get out.
0: There you go. Scotty brought that up, man. Power of the V.
2: Yep.
0: That didn't come into play in this conversation, but it did.
4: But it has before.
0: Power of the V. Means vagina. Just one of them.
4: Vagina.
0: You want Scotty? You want to do something like that for Scotty? It's got to be an 80s metal sound.
2: Yeah.
0: It brings a man to his knees. All right. So some of the other talkbacks. Let me see. What else? Now, these could be wide-ranging. You go to the iHeartRadio app, and you go to Greg and the Morning Buzz or Greg and the Morning Buzz On Demand. And when you go to look for podcasts and stuff, if you're looking for podcasts like on Apple or anywhere, look for Greg and the Morning Buzz On Demand, because that way you'll get all the podcasts, okay? Greg and the Morning Buzz On Demand. That's what you want to look for, all right? Let me see here. This one, I think, is for Scotty.
8: You know, for a man who's got 26 more years left of household payments and needs a brand new car because the other one is on fire, Scotty's being feisty today, huh?
0: Yeah.
8: So spicy, Scotty. Mm-hmm. Love the show. Have a great day.
0: He is spicy, but he's also under control today. He actually is. He's handling it very well. A little barbecue yesterday.
4: You haven't got that phone call yet.
2: No.
4: What time did they get to open the shop? 7 or 8?
2: I don't know.
4: You didn't check.
0: Talked about the TikTok trend of blue hot dogs. Like you soak them in blue Gatorade, which is disgusting. And then I mentioned, you know, the red lobster that they have up in Maine. And Scotty said, absolutely gross. Huh?
9: The red snappers.
0: Yeah, the red snappers. Right, exactly.
10: Hey, Crutchy, the red snapper is also known as a Lewiston lobster.
0: That's true.
9: Huh?
0: Thank you for pointing that out. I had heard that before. Actually, I had heard that before. What is this? Can't say that. Okay, can't do that. Scotty, about your car?
1: Scotty.
8: Your $10 to $100 part is going to be $10 worth of gasoline and the $100 worth of insurance to cover it. You're just going to get a new car. Mm. Brother man, I love you, but stay optimistic. Ugh, love the show.
0: He doesn't.
4: Can I ask a question?
0: Know how to be optimistic.
4: You don't have the 10-year... Did you add on, like, the 10-year warranty?
3: I don't think so.
4: No, because no. I would look into, like, that, because maybe you have something yeah. that'll cover whatever the problem is.
3: Yeah.
4: Because you said you're at 9 years.
3: Yeah.
4: If you...
0: 10-year warranty, holy smokes.
3: Yeah, that's...
0: You get soaked if you do that. I mean, unless the one catastrophic thing does go wrong. I mean,
4: like it catches on fire?
3: Okay, I mean, it did not catch on fire. It just... It
0: exploded. It exploded. That your car exploded, and Sylvester Stallone walked right away from the car, the explosion. Didn't even get
3: none
0: knocked
3: of this,
0: over.
3: None of, no.
0: You told me
3: it just,
0: that.
3: It stunk a little, and I wouldn't be surprised if they're out there making their breakfast on it this morning. Breakfast sandwiches.
0: Kelly, you didn't think we were going to do a round of talkbacks and not have one for you, did you?
6: Well, it'd be fine with me.
9: The fact that you're the age you are and you're not dead blows my mind, Kelly. The crap that you can't seem to grasp, opening a bag of cereal, getting your nuts from the back seat. Like, the clipboard's the most important part? Is it? Maybe there's a problem there. Maybe you should reevaluate your life. Maybe that's a good idea. Jesus Christ.
6: He seems to be calling more and more.
0: Yeah, I think that was a different guy, but it's the last two words said were said with such like
4: vitriol.
0: Vitriol. Yeah. It was like, wow.
4: I thought it was the same guy that hates you, but now you have two of them.
0: I don't think that. No, I don't think that they hate you. I don't think, I think that they all. Do. They find you challenging. I think that's all.
3: I sleep at night telling myself they do.
0: Okay,
4: that's a comforting final thought.
0: I don't feel that way, Kelly.
3: That's how I go to bed every night with a smile on my face.
0: Nobody hates you, Kelly. I honestly don't think nobody hates you. People hate me.
4: You're too cute to hate.
0: I don't know. I don't think people hate you.
6: People, yeah, everybody's hating somebody.
0: They may hate me. They may hate Scotty, you know, or they may hate me, whatever, Laura, they may hate, whatever. I just don't see them hating you. They want to jab you. They want to get after you and stuff like that.
6: I'm fine with it. They can hate me if they want.
0: I know. I'm fine with it. I deal with it all the time. You know?
3: We should do a segment.
0: Who hates you?
4: Who hates us?
0: Yeah.
4: That would be so much fun.
11: I don't know.
4: Call in and tell which one of us you hate.
11: My therapist is in Paris, so can we wait another week?
0: We've done it.
4: I have it today.
0: You know that we've done it, right? We have done segments where we just said, who hates us? Who hates one of us? Why? You know, we have done that. And it's kind of funny. I will be honest, because you just got to sit there and listen to the music. You know what I mean? And just hear it, you know? Because no matter what you do, no matter how nice you are, it doesn't matter. Someone's gonna somewhere doesn't like you for
11: one
0: some
11: time
0: reason.
11: You were not nice to them and then they hate you.
0: I remember
11: the woman called me. She was so upset because I blew past her or whatever, ignored her somewhere, and she hates me.
0: Oh God, the worst.
11: It's like, I'm sorry.
0: The worst. I remember the show, and a woman said, you were at Market Basket, and the young man that was at the end of the register bagging the groceries was a special needs person. And you totally ignored them. Totally, absolutely. And she said that on the air. And I'm like, I would never do that on purpose. And for years, she thought I did. And that crushed me. Because I'm like, I would never, for years.
3: I've seen Greg like, at the grocery store. He gets in a frame of mind. He cannot get home fast enough. So sometimes.
4: Business.
0: No, that is. If I did that, it was not intentional. That's my point. If I was deep in thought, I would never do something like that. I was crushed when she told me that. And I could not. What am I going to do? Try to convince her that, you know what I'm saying?
4: Right. Mm-hmm. You can't.
3: He's going over in his head, is this really shareable? Is this a shareable?
0: This is
4: How many servings is this?
0: I'm going to buy two bags and share the second bag.
3: I'm looking at the back of this and I'm going, I don't believe this. This is not shareable.
0: If at some point after you guys do your therapy session and you want to do the why do you hate us or why do you hate me or why do you hate each one of us, whatever, I'm game.
4: Okay.
0: I'm game.
4: I mean, I have therapy today, so.
0: I've been doing it far too long. I can take it.
4: I've said worse things to me than anybody could.
0: Oh,
4: so
0: yeah,
4: it's
0: right.
4: I hate me harder. More than any of you.
0: I'm with you. I'm with you 100%. I mean, like, you're not going to be more critical of me than I am of myself.
11: So when do you want to do this? Tomorrow?
0: Man. No, not on a Thursday.
3: Not on a Thursday.
4: Which is a Friday.
0: That's going to be like, that's a Tuesday thing.
4: Yeah.
0: Give us a chance to come back and recover from it. But yeah, maybe next week we'll do the Why Do You Hate Me? So save your emails now, because they don't send them now, okay?
4: We don't need to hear them. Until we're live on the air.
0: All right, we're coming right back.
1: Yes. We'll be right back. We might need you as an alibi. What? Nothing? Is Greg in the Morning Buzz.
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0: Good morning. It's 9:04, partly sunny, highs around 80 today. The Strait of Hormuz expected to reopen Friday thanks to a deal between the U.S. and Iran. That's when a memorandum of understanding between the two countries is set to be signed. The memo also calls for negotiations to continue for 60 days to reach a final deal to end the war. The deaths of a couple in Keene being investigated as a possible murder-suicide. Officers called to a home on Hurricane Road yesterday for a welfare check. They discovered a 72-year-old man and his 70-year-old wife dead of apparent gunshot wounds. The names of the individuals have not been released. Autopsies are set for today. People are displaced following a fire that damaged a home in Manchester on Merrimack Street. It took crews about 45 minutes to get things under control. Everyone who was inside at the time of the blaze was able to escape on their own. One person did need treatment for minor injuries. The American Red Cross is helping the displaced residents. Man is dead after a UTV crash in Addison County, Vermont. It happened yesterday in Leicester near Lake Dunmore Road and Fern Lake Road. Vermont State Police say Leicester's Craig DeSorta drove off the road, hit a tree. He was taken to a hospital where he was pronounced dead. DeSorta was 50 years old. No word on what caused him to go off the road. That smooth, icy taste in some vapes could harm your heart. New research from the University of Louisville says WS23, a lab-made cooling chemical, has to be good for you, used to make vapes feel smoother, made mice's hearts beat off rhythm three times as often. It also made stressed human heart cells beat slower, then recharge faster for the next beat. Researchers say the vapes with lab-made cooling ingredients like WS3 and WS23 are spreading fast, with sales up almost 900% in recent years.
28: There is no person on earth that that isn't aware that it ain't good for them. Any smoke of any kind from any creation, whether it's plant or not, isn't good in your lungs, period. Mm-hmm. It's just not. So nobody can be surprised that something that comes out of a little chemical blaster, it might not be good for you. Now, I'm not saying you can't do it. Yeah. Do it. A lot of people do things that aren't good for them, but nobody can be surprised by it.
0: No, there's levels. You know, I'd rather go to the cigar
28: where it's there's no chemicals added. It's just leaves, you know, rather than a cigarette or something with
0: something
28: like a vape with like a bunch of chemicals.
0: I'm not going to disagree there. None of it's good for you.
28: Morning Buzz Sports. Sox lose to the Jays 6-1. France, Norway, and Argentina with wins in the World Cup yesterday. I'm Kelly Brown, Morning Buzz News.
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3: 1-0.
4: Traffic. 93 southbound, you're on the brakes pretty much all the way down into Boston. Also watch for a crash in the breakdown lane at Roosevelt Circle, Fellsway. 128 northbound, heavy traffic from 95 to Lowell Street. 495 northbound, slow there from Route 3 up to Woburn Street. And then 495 southbound on the brakes at Route 28, slow down to 93. 89 southbound, left lane closed at exit 2 Clinton Street in Concord. Spalding Turnpike southbound, you're on the brakes. Roadway reduced to one lane at exit 9 for construction. Route 1, still some traffic by the Linfield Tunnel. That's the latest from the Morning Buzz Traffic Desk.
28: Partly sunny, 80 today. Shower late tonight. Lows in the upper 50s. And not as warm Thursday shower. And an afternoon thunderstorm expected tomorrow. Low 70s.
0: Thank you, Mr. Brown.

0: And now more soft and easy favorites on Warm 91. Sorry. That's my old career. Sorry. Apologies. Sorry. Ladies and gentlemen, welcome to Wednesday, the 9 o'clock hour. I got to be honest with you. I had to steel myself for the arrival of Erica, who spanked me hard last week in the OK Boomer quiz because she came in with some sort of new resolve that I had to be
1: punished. I had to step up my game.
0: Because people gave you crap.
1: Yeah. Right. It's funny. People are definitely rooting against you.
0: Oh, that's not fun. I mean, I don't find it unusual. I mean, I will say one of the things I learned in radio, the ladies are much more popular than the dudes, and that's fine. I want people to root for you. I want people to like you, but I also want to destroy you.
1: Because,
0: you know, it is my job to keep you, you know what I'm saying? Mm-hmm. That's who I am, you know, as a person. I like to keep people down and, you know, not let them breathe or anything, you know. No, I'm just kidding. Clearly. What's going on?
1: Not much. It's been a great week so far.
0: Time for a vibe check. Check in on the
2: awesome.
0: Vibe check.
2: Time for a vibe check.
0: Why? What makes it a
1: vibes
0: great week?
1: Vibes are fantastic.
0: Yeah.
1: I've just been in the flow state all week.
0: You've been in the flow state?
1: Mm-hmm.
0: Explain.
1: Just everything. I'm just doing one accomplishment after the next, after the next. I've just been flowing through life, and just life has been good this week.
3: Damn. I feel empty now.
4: I was going to say, Kelly, how do you feel? I don't know.
0: Ask Roadkill how he's feeling the flow this week.
1: How's your flow this week, Roadkill?
3: We'll see. It's I'm waiting. I'm holding
1: waiting?
3: This phone close.
0: If I had to pick an inanimate thing and give it a description, I'd say his week is like a car fire.
3: Yeah.
0: You know what I'm saying?
3: Kind of.
0: Yeah.
1: Speaking of car, did you get a new one?
4: I was saying
0: no, because his fridge was on fire.
1: Wait, actually? Yeah.
4: Put the pieces together. Just smoking. Just
3: everybody,
4: smoking.
3: Everybody.
1: Oh, no.
3: Yeah. I, like you, because I immediately thought of you, I unlocked something totally new on my dashboard.
1: Oh, a new character.
3: A new character.
0: A new character.
3: Yeah, new character.
1: And what was that one?
3: Well, it showed the engine, it showed the transmission, it showed little lightning bolts, and it showed red, and it was blinking, so yeah.
4: He's all smoke?
1: That's a scary character.
0: It was kind of like he's driving along and...
5: Oh, what is that?
3: Yeah,
4: that's scary. Oh,
3: really gosh. Scary character.
0: I didn't ask this question, by the way.
3: I'm surprised. You are so... this morning when you heard about it, it's like I heard your ears...
0: Well, I was like, I didn't know when I heard that the fire, I was concerned.
3: You sent out text last night, and we kept it positive because your dad was...

0: was it made the news and everything.
1: Oh, like, yeah, but that was nothing, dude. I was just told because it was funny.
0: By the way.
1: Yeah, you should have told me. I would have thought you would have said that. But all right, so I didn't ask is... You had smoke in your car. Did you go straight to the car place? How far did you travel when you smelled smoke in your car?
0: Not until we officially brought it.
1: Okay.
0: When I pulled into the garage, that's when everything all lit up. So it was like kind of perfect timing.
1: Yeah.
0: But my AC stopped working and all the lights started blinking about like 2 or 3 minutes out. Then when I got there, there was...
1: Okay.
2: What made you, can I ask? Because I would have instantly panicked and just like pulled over for forever until somebody could tell me that I could drive the car. You didn't like freak out at all. You knew you could.
0: I pulled over and like, okay, I'm going to let it sit for a couple of minutes, see if anything changes, this and that. And it did for a little bit. But at that point, we need to get it somewhere. Yes, I have AAA, but I'd rather just get it somewhere. And I'm also, if I was gambling with a new car, I probably would not have done that.
1: Yeah, I don't mean you actually physically pushed the vehicle, but you pushed the limits.
0: You know what? Let's get it to where it needs to be, and we'll take it from there.
1: I've done that, and I've regretted it because I did damage in the short period of amount of time where I pushed it, and I'm like, if I'd have just stopped. Mm-hmm. I've also done the opposite. I've also pulled over right away, and they said, turn your car off and turn it back on, mm-hmm. and everything righted itself.
0: Yeah.
1: So you feel like an idiot when you do
0: that. Yeah, this one didn't. It didn't smell right.
1: Yeah. Okay. No. All right. Yeah. Anyway, so.
2: Don't like when it doesn't smell right.
1: Yeah, so Scotty's vibes are hot.
2: Okay.
1: Smoky, hot, and you know.
0: So I don't want you to think I'm rude if I answer my phone and leave.
1: Yeah, the vibes are expensive for Scott. Yeah. Very expensive. That's what we're talking about. excuse me. So, you want to get after it? You want to get at this? Because I'm bumping it up a notch.
2: Okay.
1: I'm going to meet your newfound determination with
3: Pull
1: my own.
3: Pull your damn pants up. Okay? What won't you kid these
2: right.
3: days?
0: Okay, boomer, okay, boomer, okay.
1: Yeah. Okay, boomer. A simple three question, Gen Z versus whatever I am, boomer. So there it is. And it gets very contentious. Because yesterday last week she came in with this attitude and she smoked me, you know. So I'm gonna throw a little bit more fastballs.
2: Okay, I'm ready. Come on, Eric.
1: Do I go first this week?
2: Sure.
1: Who was the first man to step on the moon, on the surface of the moon? I mean, it's only a slightly historic date in the United States of American history.
2: Was it Neil Armstrong?
1: You bitch.
2: Yes.
1: That's just common. How did you know that? Like all of a sudden,
2: high school.
1: Okay,
2: all right,
1: because your face was. I don't know what I'm.
2: Yeah,
1: I don't know
2: school.
1: This.
2: Like that's not something that's like a boomer question. That's more just like
0: I'm kind of wondering if Erica now goes home and watches stuff. And like tries to take it all in. Who knows where his questions are going
4: to
0: be?
4: I do a little bit. I talk to my parents about old musicians and bands. I'm like,
1: all right. I don't go home and say, what is Sia's new song? Or what is Sabrina Carpenter's new song? All right.
4: Well, do you go home and figure out who Kim Kardashian is currently dating? Because that is my question to you.
2: Ooh, good one.
1: I know she was with Pete Davidson. That wasn't going to last.
0: That was so 2 years ago.
1: I was on Team Pete. Still am, by the way. Kim Kardashian is dating some guy whose name I've never even heard of, like Oscar Huff.
2: How have you never heard of this person?
1: It's not Ye. He's gone.
2: No.
1: How have I never heard of it? Is it a basketball guy?
5: Unless it was
1: I know he's been a basketball guy. Look, there's a lot of names here, okay, that she has gone out with. The current one, you're telling me, is someone massively famous.
2: Yes.
1: It's not Timothy Chalamet because he's with he's with the younger one. Okay, he was at the games and she was there.
2: Mm-hmm.
1: Kim Kardashian is currently dating. I don't know. I'm gonna say Sylvester Stallone.
0: Really?
1: What? Yeah. I just threw it.
2: I don't know who Kim Kardashian's dating.
1: Who is it?
4: Lewis Hamilton.
5: Oh, race car driver.
2: The most famous race car driver. How would I not know that?
5: Formula One.
1: I look like a Formula One guy?
2: I thought her and Kanye separated that she's just been single.
0: No, raising kids. No, she went to it with Davidson. Now she's with this guy.
2: Yeah. Davidson got the tattoos on him.
1: I just want her to be happy. Okay, that's all I want. Okay, just for her to be happy is all I want. That's all I've ever cared about. And that's that. Okay, next one for you. Let me see here. There's so many I could just bury you with, but it just doesn't seem fair. What was the name of the boxer who famously said, float like a butterfly, sting like a bee?
4: Oh, I know this.
1: Do you?
4: Mike Tyson?
1: Mike Tyson, yeah. Excellent guess.
0: Actually, Erica, what Mike Tyson said was, I'll eat your children.
1: That's right.
4: Oh.
1: He actually did say that.
4: I don't like that one as much.
1: I'll eat your children.
0: Yeah.
1: Muhammad Ali. Next!
4: All righty. What is aura farming?
1: Aura farming is, how do I describe it? Because that's the key. I got to describe it correctly. Aura farming is when you're trying to figure out what someone's all about, when you're trying to figure out their aura and find out as much as you can about them by putting together facts about them, or the aura of a person, what makes them tick and who they are.
4: Good guess, but incorrect. Aura farming is doing something to look cool yourself without trying too hard. Like you're trying to increase your aura. You're trying to make people think that you look, I don't know.
1: No, that's a good answer. Yeah, I'm not mad at the question. Oh. I think it's a stupid thing. Like, I'm aura farming, trying to make
0: and
1: myself look better.
0: Not to be confused with what Kelly does, that's oral farming.
1: And who, yeah. Right, thank you for that. Would you like to know what that is?
4: No. 24/7, you can talk about that.
1: Good one. Good one. Look at Kelly. He just shakes his head and goes, yeah, I'm just sitting here minding my own business. Okay, so now I got another one. Is it you coming back to me? No, I just got that
4: wrong.
1: You're
4: turning for me. One more.
0: Show wins it.
1: What? I know.
0: I know. I know. But sometimes you would say that to the listeners.
2: Oh boy, it's his show. Remember.
1: What company manufactured the Walkman?
2: Oh, does she know what a Walkman
6: that's
2: is?
6: That's a good.
2: Great? It's a good question.
6: These days, it's almost a two name
2: right.
6: thing.
2: I know. Oh, I have no idea. Do you know what a Walkman
6: the blank
2: is?
6: Walkman.
4: Is that like the...
6: The blank
4: thing,
6: Walkman.
4: Like a radio yeah. thing that you carry with you?
2: Sort of.
4: The blank Walkman.
2: I don't even know if she had a Nano, like an iPod.
4: Yeah, I got nothing.
1: Sony.
2: I'll say it's Sony. Sony
1: Walkman. Okay. Sony Walkman.
6: Those okay. Casio.
1: All right. You see, when these guys start chipping around and like Scotty bends his head down so I can't keep looking on the
0: low.
1: Sony. Okay, go ahead.
4: All righty.
1: Last one.
4: Yes, last one. We're
1: going to
4: do...
1: I've already lost, right? Have I lost? Oh, I can tie it. I can tie it here.
4: 2-1, I think.
1: Okay, good.
4: Okay, what... Actually, no, I don't want to ask that. What movie streaming service released in 2019, including almost all Disney productions?
1: What movie service? I would say Disney, but that's not going to be the answer. It's going to be the one that they partner with, and I'm going to guess it's going to be Hulu.
4: Disney Plus.
2: What a
1: that is a brutal question.
4: I thought I was giving it away. I'm like, oh, it's too easy.
1: Yeah.
2: That was perfect.
4: That was good.
1: Even if I had said Disney, I'd have been wrong. Right?
2: True.
1: Yeah. That was a terrible question. That was cruel and terrible.
2: That was awesome. Nice job.
1: Okay, well,
4: thank
1: there you go. Congratulations. All right, there you go. All right. That's dirty,
4: Disney
1: actually.
4: Plus.
1: Yeah, that's dirty.
4: That's who the first person to walk on the moon was.
1: Yeah. And then you made that face like, oh my God, I'm never going to get that Neil Armstrong. That was you. Right.
2: You learned that. She goes to school?
1: Yeah. Got some news. We're coming right back. Stay with us.
7: This. We'll be right back unless we get lost. It's happened. Is Greg in the Morning Buzz.
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1: I was talking to Adam Ezra over the weekend, and it was just a couple days ago, actually. We were trying to figure out when we became friends, you know? Do you ever do that when you try to...
13: Two guy friends, usually no.
1: What?
13: Nothing. Not with a guy friend. I don't go, so how long have we been buddies?
1: No, just trying to figure out what
13: you
1: we met.
13: You sharing a milkshake?
1: Dude, you don't even have friends.
13: You're
1: so
13: right.
1: Shut up.
13: You're right.
1: You have no grounds
13: you're
1: to question anything because you don't.
13: Yeah. You're right.
1: You don't.
13: No, you're right. But if I did have a guy friend, I don't know if I'd ever go.
1: No, the
13: so
1: question...
13: when was the first day we met?
1: No, it's not that. It wasn't that kind... Forget it. Just forget it. I don't even care.
13: Yes, you do care.
2: Well, no. I think before you even started like being friends with him or listening to him, like I had brought him on stage to some of the, I don't know, maybe Red Hook Fest, Hook Fest, something.
1: Yeah.
2: So I had known of his music and known of him
1: for years. You knew about him before me.
2: We started, did something with him, I think, as a station that.
1: He did one of the shows, and I was at a show that he was at, mm-hmm. and he played solo, and I'm like, dude, this guy's really good.
2: Yeah, I think you came in, you're like, hey, have you heard
1: this
2: guy?
1: Really good.
2: Like, oh, yeah.
1: And when he got up there and he said, look, he goes, we want you to have music, and we know times are tough. He goes, and I got all these CDs and stuff over there, and he said, we want you to have the music. If you can afford $5, great. If you can't, we want you to have the music. Take it. And I was like, who does that? Like, who says that and means it? It wasn't like a ploy. You know what I mean? It was like, that's who they are. They're like, we want you to have the music, so take it, you know, kind of thing. If you can put some money in the box, I thought that was cool. Then he did Buzzball, right?
2: Mm-hmm.
1: He did Buzzball, and that's when we really kind of, I think that's when it was started, when he did Children Go Where I Send Thee, and it was great. Anyway, long time ago, like 10 years. So 10 years I've known the guy. Not one song written about me. However... Answer once.
2: Tell him he spelled it wrong.
25: Yeah, right.
1: It's funny because when I put it in the system, I spelled it correctly. Oh. I know your way, but yeah.
25: Correctly, I like that.
1: He's going to join us tomorrow, by the way, and we'll have more tickets to give away to go see the show at the House of Blues, which I've only been to once actually. Saw Jake Giles' band there, so it was pretty good. But anyway, good dude. And if you're looking for a good show, it's going to be a great show. And tickets are still on sale. Okay, where are we at here on the show? What's the buzz, ladies and gentlemen?
26: What's the buzz? Tell me what's happening.
27: What's the buzz? Tell me what's happening. What's the buzz? Tell me what's happening. What's the buzz? Tell me what's happening. What's the buzz?
1: What's the buzz? 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All right, so speaking of the World Cup, New York Post claims single people across America are flocking to cities that are hosting the World Cup games, looking for sexy, rich, eligible international soccer diehards.
13: What are you doing? Get out. No,
4: not a soccer diehard, though.
1: Yeah, but have you seen it? Have you seen the joy and the
4: yeah, soccer fans are awesome.
1: Party time.
4: Totally.
1: And they don't even, they're all nice.
4: Yeah.
1: Like, there was one of the guys, I saw a video of a guy that cleans the Parks and Rec for New York, for Boston. He was cleaning the Common after a wild Scotland party. And he goes, I'm doing it all alone because they don't need anybody else because they clean up after themselves.
13: See.
1: And the soccer, and the Scotland guys goes, we don't want to leave a mess. I can't do the accent. We don't leave a mess. It's not kind. We're going to do that. You know, and I'm like, who does that? Nobody from the United States would do that.
7: You see what the Japanese were doing? I think Roadkill sent the video, too, after the World Cup games are going around picking up trash in the stadium.
1: I saw that. They volunteer, to clean up after themselves.
13: We could learn so much.
1: That's right. You're exactly right. You can beat different countries.
13: When you have something, and then, like, you go, oh, I want two people to clean up. It usually takes, you know, 1,000.
1: Yeah.
13: You go, I want to do that again. Yeah. We should do that. They're good people. But when you leave the place trashed, that's when they go, yeah, we're not having that back.
1: I'm fascinated by the whole thing. I'm totally into it. I went to it in 93, and I talked about how great it was. It was a vibe I'd never experienced. It's back, and it's bigger and better than ever. And I'm nervous about England because the Scottish fans are going to move. The English have the, what do they call them, hooligans?
7: Hooligans.
1: I wonder about that. I don't know if the hooligans follow the World Cup. I don't know. I hope not. But some people thought Scotland was going to be rough, and it's turned out to be a love affair, you know? So that's
13: maybe
1: cool.
13: the crazy ones can't fly.
1: Maybe they're on a list.
13: Bar and Grill, you are not.
1: Yeah. Smartphones may be lowering the global birth rate. Suggests there's a link between the rise of smartphones and falling birth rates around the world. National Bureau of Economic Research looked out the rollout of the iPhone after its 2007 debut. Researchers found that countries with early access to iPhones saw birth rates drop 4-8% among teens and 3-6% among women in their early 20s. They're not the only reason people are having fewer children. Plays a role because it changes people's behavior. People who are spending more time on their phones, also less time socializing in person. People are much more into themselves. Not a lot of people are having babies when they're 22 or just 23.
7: Just clean the phone.
13: Oh. Wow.
1: I don't know.
13: Do you have any questions, Erica? What's that?
4: Just no questions, no comments.
7: Just repeating what Roadkill always says.
13: Add new phone. Perfectly safe.
4: For now.
1: Just don't bring a purple light around it. Tom Holland confirms that he and Zendaya are married. Is that a shock?
4: Hey, they're so cute.
2: They're super cute.
1: Did you just clap?
4: Yeah, I did. I love Zendaya.
13: Am I correct in saying that he has come out and said that once they start having kids, he is done? He's working his ass off right now and plans on once he has a family, see you, bye.
4: That's correct, yeah. What's his contracts.
1: What's his biggest movie?
13: Probably the financially, okay. I would think that the Spider-Man ones. Yeah. I think once you do a few of those, you're pretty much locked in. You're not.
1: I stopped.
2: The best thing I've ever seen him in, he did a lip sync battle.
1: Yeah.
2: And he did a Rihanna song. It was hilarious. Mm-hmm. It was so well done.
1: I stopped the Spider-Man thing after Tobey Maguire. You know what I mean? It was one after Tobey Maguire, and
2: Andrew
1: I watched
2: Garfield.
1: Andrew Garfield. I'm like, okay, I'm out.
2: Oh, I love the Tom Holland ones.
13: I want to say, I think Nora one time, we watched a couple of them, and I did not think he was bad. And Zendaya is, personally, all I know her from is kind of that and Dune, and I think she's awesome.
1: Giant stage is being built in Lititz, Pennsylvania.
13: Where is it?
1: That's a place.
4: It is
1: a place. It's Lititz or whatever.
2: I like Lititz. The first one.
4: I like the first one.
8: You should make it fancier. Lititz.
1: No, it's that would be in France. This is in Pennsylvania.
13: I want a shirt.
1: And they are. It's a real place.
2: I visited.
1: It's a real place. Lititz County Courthouse. What? Sorry, what? Lititz Pizza. It is. That's where they're building this massive stage for the Taylor Swift wedding, I guess. It's being built there. A huge stage? What is this?
8: They said the mayor came out and like outed them on something. I don't
1: really. I mean,
2: if you think about the venue, you can't not have a stage.
1: I get that. But I also think that with the level of fame that they have, I would think they would eschew doing something in a big venue as opposed to something small and private. The problem is guarding the privacy.
8: Right, and that's why,
1: you know what I mean? And they could, they probably, it's easier to guard the privacy in a big place. Like, I understand that. But it just seems way too flashy for someone that wants to get away from the crowds. You know what I mean? I don't know. I don't care. Whatever.
13: And I care about you ladies. I just want you all to know that P. Diddy's date has been moved up to February 23rd, 2028. So you guys are safe. Keep an eye out.
1: Arizona woman was arrested June 9th.
8: Thank you for that.
13: You're welcome.
1: June 9th after a highway patrol clocked her driving 108 miles an hour, far exceeding the 65 mile an hour speed limit. The driver stated she was trying to get home fast to be able to watch Love Island. Isn't there a New Hampshire woman on Love Island?
8: Yes. Okay. Is that the one you went to school with?
9: Yeah, I went to school with her.
8: That's what I thought we were talking.
1: She was on TV yesterday.
8: Yeah. Brookhill brought it up, and I said, I thought Kayla brought up there was a dude that went to Central and on Love Island.
9: That was Kyle from Summerhouse.
13: Erica went to school, I think, with that girl.
8: I was talking about Summerhouse, Brookhill, I guess, not Love Island.
9: Yeah, different reality show.
1: Okay. So were you friends with her? Did you know her?
9: No, I knew... So her brother was in my grade. Her other brother was in my sister's grade, and she was a year younger than me. So I knew her brother. I was friends with him. He was cool. But I didn't really know her very well.
1: Okay. All right.
8: She's beautiful.
9: She's stunning, yeah. Mm.
1: No argument there. Guitarist Tom Morello, Rage Against the Machine, says it's hypocritical to tell musicians not to be political. He believes a person's line of work shouldn't take away their ability to stand up for what they believe in. Absolutely correct. But absolutely know that there's a consequence.
7: You don't want to beat down your throat.
1: Yeah. No, I don't want to go to a show and have it beat down my throat. I don't.
13: I find that to be very depressing.
1: But if I felt strongly about something, I mean, when I feel really strongly about something, I'll say something.
13: I understand, but I realize that we're not here to hear your political views. We're here to hear your form.
7: He's got a right to say something.
1: Right.
7: But if you go on and on.
1: I do agree. There's enough of that. There's enough of yelling and everybody telling you what to think. And I don't want to do it. But sometimes things get to me, like with the FCC. They're driving me crazy, you know? That's just absolute censorship on every level.
13: I find it so annoying that I'm going to a show and I have to hear Aaron Lewis tell me who we voted for and why, and it goes on.
1: Or Bruce Springsteen. Yeah. No matter who it is, it doesn't matter. Yeah. I don't want to go to a show for that. I appreciate and I accept. And go ahead and you got political views, share them if you want. But just know that there's a consequence. Common sense, you know. Aldi's giving away free blind boxes, Laura, filled with groceries. June 22nd to the 25th. Do you know about this?
8: No,
13: you gotta tell them.
1: The Aldi blind boxes contain a curated mix of popular Aldi products, but will only be given. They're going to be given away for free, but you have to apparently be blind. No, I'm just kidding. They don't tell you what's in the box.
8: Well, that's fine.
1: Yeah. There are four themed boxes. Here's the article.
8: Oh, my. Go get them,
1: kid. We'll be right back. Stay with us.
10: We'll be right back before your abandonment issues kick in.
13: Where are you going?
10: No, we promise.
13: No.
10: We'll be right back.
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0: I haven't been on Facebook in forever, but I was on it today, and there's a guy that I'm still friends with that I went to high school that I absolutely hated, and he was posting about how he's going golfing tomorrow. He's got a tee time at this place that he's been trying to get a tee time for forever, and he finally got one. And so I just called the golf course and canceled his tee time.
1: No.
0: Hopefully he doesn't see this.
2: It may be as dumb as you can get. It's the wisdom of the internet.
13: The new golfer on the show does not like that.
3: Nope, I'm not telling anybody where and when I'm golfing on Friday.
4: That is funny.
3: Nobody needs to know my tee time or where I'm going.
13: How many people...
3: That guy deserved it, I'm sure.
13: How many people would you say that you have on your social media that you're following them because you dislike them? And... Because you want to...
1: I don't do that.
3: I am not following
1: anybody. I legitimately don't do that.
3: Neither.
13: Well, hey, look, I just asked.
3: No, just asked the question.
1: How many are you following that you hate?
3: How many people that you don't like that are on your list?
13: No, that's not the question. I'm asking you guys. I asked you guys.
3: And I'm going to say none.
1: I honestly...
13: There isn't anybody that you're... Like, listen, you may not be phenomenal friends with, but... They could be sometimes a hot mess, or you enjoy the show, and you're not really friends with them.
1: Okay,
13: and I can see even Erica's thinking about this, because I bet even on hers that, like, listen, we may not be great friends, but they're kind of, their life is fun.
1: But that's not what you said. You said that you actively hate or dislike, and I don't do that.
3: Because
1: I don't want to see
3: and
1: it.
3: And I will unfriend people if I don't like you and have the same, like, if you're going to put some crap out there that I don't want to see. You're mean on Facebook. If you're, I'll get rid of you. You tell me that you canceled the guy's tee time.
13: Because I'm following a couple hot messes that people that I know that are hot, people I dislike. No, or people that I know that are like, oh, I wonder what they're gonna post today. It's a hot mess.
1: There are people that I really like that I don't follow or I unfollow because I don't need the screaming and yelling.
13: Yeah.
1: I don't care what you're screaming and yelling about. That's not what social media isn't real. And you shouldn't be having arguments on it. And sometimes it's all people want to do. And I'm not giving into that. Mm-hmm. Even when somebody comes at me, I'll disengage. And if you're going to just be a jackass, I'll just delete you. You'll never, I won't see it again. So I just don't. Yeah. Why would you do that? Like, why in your spare time do you want to sit down and just spew garbage? Like, you and I could agree. And if you're still arguing about it, getting in someone's face, I don't want to even see it. I just don't. There's too many things to enjoy. I don't know.
3: I mean...
1: Are you going through life with your eyes closed? I'm not. It's social media.
13: Yeah.
1: It's not eyes closed. Relax.
3: You sometimes question, like, where I'm finding the time to... Where are you finding the time to go and sit and...
13: No, I just...
3: To follow that
13: toilet.
3: Hate in that.
13: Because toilet. Of what Greg just played, that guy is basically following somebody from his past that he is watching... And maybe kind of sometimes feeling good about himself.
1: Listen to it again.
0: I haven't been on Facebook in forever, but...
1: Stop following. He hasn't been on forever.
0: But I was on it today, and there's a guy that I'm still friends with that I went to high school that
1: still
0: I
1: friends
0: absolutely
1: with.
0: Hated.
13: Okay, so
0: he was posting about how he's going golfing tomorrow. He's got a tee time at this place that he's been trying to get a tee time for forever, and he finally got one. And so I just called the golf course and canceled his tee time. Hopefully he doesn't see this.
13: Say which one. That is funny. So that guy, to feel good, and you could almost hear his smile.
3: Yeah, joy.
13: The joy in his voice.
3: I have a tee time on Friday. If I show up there and they're like, oh, it's canceled, you cancel it.
1: You're screwed because they've already filled it up
3: real quick. It's hard enough to find a time, especially on like a Friday. When
1: I love that you've been golfing for like 2 weeks and you're giving the lowdown on the golf world.
3: But you can't.
13: Tell us, how is the golf world?
3: How's
13: the circuit?
3: I'm at the driving range today, and then I have a tee time on Friday, but I'm not telling you what time or where because I don't want you to cancel it.
13: Hi, this is Laura.
1: I want to find out where you golf so I can look at your cute outfit. Because that's why she likes golf.
3: And a tan.
1: All right. Well, anyway, we have Buzz 24/7 is going to be coming up. I saw that clip and I just laughed.
3: I'm not laughing.
1: Not nice. But anyway.
3: Not nice at all.
1: All right. Well, we got the Buzz 24/7 coming up. We'll jump on Facebook Live for a little bit. Erica, you're welcome to hang out.
3: I would love to.
1: With us as well. And tomorrow on the show, Adam Ezra joins us. We also have Roadkill's Pick One game. We are off on Friday because it's a Juneteenth company holiday. And yeah, and then we're going to see you on Saturday if you're one of the finalists or want to be a finalist.
3: Just show up
1: for the Foss Motors giveaway, the Mother Trucking giveaway, which will be at 10 o'clock on Saturday. If you are a finalist and you get there at 10:30 and 30 seconds, you're done. You're out. You have to be there ready to go by 10:30. So be there at 10 o'clock, okay? And no mercy. It sucks, but we're being very upfront about this, okay? It's all printed. It's legal. If you get there at 10:31, there's nothing we can do, you know, okay? I'm not saying it to be a jerk. I'm saying that so you can get there when you need to get there. Hit it.
4: It ain't over till the fat lady sings.
5: I think it's over, baby. I think Mom will be done singing.
4: The fat lady has left the building.
1: Thank you very much. Appreciate it.
4: They deep, man, and they can drink, too.
1: Yeah, we can drink. Go World Cup. World Cup action. Kelly, have a great day.
6: You too, buddy.
1: All right. Scotty?
6: Head to the dentist.
1: You too, bro. I hope your mood is fire.
6: Me too.
1: Because you are fire, my friend.
3: Fire vibes.
1: Have a great day.
3: Vibes.
1: Erica, you Laura, too. Have a great day. You Thank too. You, everybody. Thanks for hanging with us. We'll see you tomorrow.
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On Rock 101, top of the morning to you. Manchester, New Hampshire. Foo Fighters, my hero. It's Rock 101. I've got two shots for you to win $2,500 today. The first one coming up at 11. Then again at 2. It's the Great American Giveaway, courtesy of Fimo Garage Doors. We'll zip for those keywords.

0: Boston Bars, stock up on the beer.
1: Thanks to soccer fans from Scotland, the massive Tartan Army has taken over local pubs, back in restaurants, and marching all the way to Fenway. And they drink four times more beer than a normal 4th of July crowd. Three times the usual St. Patrick's Day. And you know how big that is. Somebody get the beer to Boston, because we got another game coming up in 2 days with Scotland. Van Halen, it's Rock 101.

0: Lauren's so paranoid that she's raising serial killers. 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
0: I only said he was playing her because he said, I miss you, I miss you. But that's the only thing I was saying.
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Have you seen this new social media trend going around with blue hot dogs? People are boiling their hot dogs in Gatorade, and it does work, and it does turn them a blue color. You gotta soak your dogs in Gatorade for about 15 minutes, but nobody's talking about how they taste. I'm sure they're packed with electrolytes. 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
1: Rumors spreading around in that Texas town about the shack outside the game. 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

ZZ Top LaGrange, little town in Texas where the band is from. It's Rock 101, New Hampshire's rock station. 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

0: 101. Here's a guy in England. Some guy showed up in the ER in England with a huge anti-tank artillery shell from the World War II. Up the, what's it?
1: Yeah.
0: The old artillery shell.
2: That's one of Kelly's special.
0: Yeah, and the no-go right there.
1: And the no-go.
0: He claims, of course, total accident. Because there's so many times.
1: What, he sit on it?
0: When I've been, you know, sitting around the house and all of a sudden, whoa, that's an artillery shell on my backside. He said he found it while he was cleaning junk out of the house, put it on the floor, and he fell on it, butt first. Which I guess, in all reality.
2: Feasible.
0: You know, it could be the dumbest thing to ever happen, but that doesn't mean it didn't happen. Right? So it could happen.
1: The last place I'm going is the hospital.
0: Yeah.
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0: 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Then the police show up in riot gear, and things get very awkward. 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

Don't forget about those dear old dads out there. This coming Sunday is the first official day of summer, and it's also Father's Day. According to a new survey, shoppers from the U.S. are breaking records this weekend with a massive $28 billion spending spree for dads, who usually get less than moms. Sorry, dads.

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3: Coming up tomorrow on the Morning Buzz, we want you to be with us next Thursday on the Mount Washington for the sold-out Buzz Luau on the Lake, and we got your tickets. Our buddy Adam Ezra joins the show, plus we've got Roadkill's Pick One Game and lots more all tomorrow, 5:30 to 10 a.m. right here on the Morning Buzz on Rock 101.

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1: No More Tears, Ozzy. 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Obviously dealing with grief still after losing Ozzy last year in July. 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
16: This is Jana Kramer from Wind Down with Jana Kramer. Hey, quick question for the parents listening right now. 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

0: Rock 101 New Hampshire's Rock Station, Pretty Reckless. It's Dana. Anybody a fan of Austin Powers? It's been a while, but man, I used to wear those soundboards out. Yeah, baby. Mike Myers says Austin Powers 4 is gonna happen. He's returned as Dr. Evil in a new Verizon commercial. And during an event yesterday in France, the 62-year-old star, Mike Myers, confirmed Austin Powers 4 without sharing the plot, the cast, or any other details. Day after he reunited with Seth Green, Rob Lowe, and Mindy Sterling as Dr. Evil in a Verizon ad mocking phone plans with his Minis Mobile scheme. You may have seen it going around socials. The trilogy from 1997, yeah, it's been that long, to 2002, grossed over 670 million, parodying James Bond. And Myers has teased a sequel for years amid recent spy film buzz. And I guess it's going to happen now. Super stoked.
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1: No, that is not correct. 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
1: 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If you guys are okay with that. 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
1: Thank you.
8: Welcome.
1: So nice.
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0: I don't know. Measuring more than six? That was Ecuador, Cameroon, Bolivia, Sudan, and Haiti.
4: 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Slow down, because Kelly has already booked three vacations.
0: There's a lot.
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0: you may not realize this, but it's a limited interruption hour. So in other words, like 90 seconds of total commercials in the hour, and the rest is all shut up and rock.
1: Yeah.
0: I know, I like it too. 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
1: Laura has more rules than a Catholic school. Yeah, she got rules. 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
2: I only sleep for 20 minutes.
1: Yeah.
3: One day we'll take a nap together. I'll just come over and I'll teach you the art of napping.
1: Oh, she's going to teach so much more.
2: I hope if you guys don't mind, I might just watch you.
1: I'll be in the closet. That's creepy. You can close the closet and I'll look through the little slats in the door. If you guys are, let me know when
3: that's
1: happening.
3: Just got to learn.
1: Yeah, I'll watch. I'll learn.
4: Dirty adventure.
1: Absolutely.
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1: I'll even be in the closet with Scotty. I don't even care about Scotty. I won't touch Scotty. I'm just saying, just to watch.
2: This is going someplace.
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1: It's getting tickets to the big event nobody can get tickets to.
2: Yeah, wow.
1: That'd be great.
2: Standing room only. Standing on my pants.
0: Yeah. Greg in the Morning Buzz. It's an everyday thing. 5:30 to 10 on Rock 101.

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1977, Louisville, Kentucky. I'm seeing AC/DC opening for Kiss. Bon Scott's wearing a kilt and bagpipes, dancing around on stage while Angus is playing the guitar and the crowd is just chanting, "We want Kiss, we want Kiss." It was insane. I will never forget that as long as I live. You're like, dude, how old were you back then? I'm 7. I was on my dad's shoulders. And my dad took me because my mom thought that Kiss was Knights in the Service of Satan. And he took me anyway. That's why my dad rocked. Don't forget why your dad rocked this weekend, right? Father's Day weekend coming up. It's Rock 101.

0: Disruption Hour, where I know it's like, man, all this Shut Up and Rock, Big Rig. I love this.
1: I know.
0: We get these throughout the day. You just got to pay attention. Some, you know, 90 seconds of announcements you need to know about. The rest is all Shut Up and Rock, like Blink-182 on Rock 101. I took her out.

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I'm not doing that. 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

0: Rock 101, New Hampshire's Rock Station. The Mother Trucking Giveaway is this Saturday, Foss Motors in Exeter. Now, if you did not get to qualify for this, here's the good news. It's not over for you yet. If you show up and you sign in by 10 a.m., you have the chance not only to be a finalist, but one of the 10 lucky winners who will get a key. And one of those keys out of that 10 is going to start this supercharged Hemi Ram that is worth almost $100,000. This is a huge deal. So make a plan. If you want to be a part of the Morning Buzz Mother Trucking Giveaway, you need to be at Foss Motors in Exeter by 10 a.m. Saturday morning with Rock 101.
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0: yeah.
2: Please.
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0: Nashville becomes Bashville. 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

Swallowed. It is Bush wrapping up the 5 o'clock block party on this Wednesday at Rock 101 with the Big Rig. So did you miss the final $2,500 keyword? Because there's so much beauty to see here all over New England. I mean, there really is. And when you work all the time, you're like, yeah, well, I really can't do all the touristy stuff. Well, with $2,500, take a few days off. Go explore. The keyword is travel. T-R-A-V-E-L. Travel. Just put that in right now. 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

0: My wife told me that she's thought about murdering me on more than one occasion.
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0: She says she'd never do it.
1: Comforting.
0: Which is such a comfort.
2: Whoa.
0: I'm yikes. Looking directly
2: now,
0: at Laura.
2: And I'm a murder kind of gal.
0: That's been our greatest fear. I don't know if Valerie's thought about killing me. She has. Kayla? Have you ever thought about killing Greg? Anything?
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you missed the keyword for this hour, that final chance at $2,500. Good news for you. I'm going to reset it right after Pearl Jam's Jeremy. So if you don't have it yet, get the website open. 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

0: No doubt, man. 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
1: 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Our buddy Adam Ezra joins the show, plus we've got Roadkill's Pick One game and lots more all tomorrow, 5:30 to 10 a.m. right here on the Morning Buzz on Rock 101.

another limited interruption hour. So what does that mean? That means you get a couple of quick commercial announcements, about 90 seconds in all in the hour. You know what the rest is? Nothing but shut up and rock. 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
1: Peanut Buster Parfait. Bam. When I made that, when I worked at the DQ for about a month and a half where I got fired for slapping the boss's son, I was the Peanut Buster Parfait king. Nobody made them better, and nobody gave more than I did. 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I always get yelled at. Too heavy. 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

trying to restock the bars in Boston because the Scots came to town and wiped them out. Several bars and locations Sunday night ran out of beer. And some even ran out of booze. And now England gets ready to come to town for their matchup. Like, we got to get this recovered. Yeah, you think? It's Lincoln Park. It's New Hampshire's Rock Station. It's Rock 101.

a limited interruption hour. That means you get a couple of quick announcements from the hour's music sponsor, and the rest is just a whole lot of shut up and rock. Kind of nice, ain't it? It's Blind Melon. It's Rock 101.

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1: Coming up tomorrow on the Morning Buzz, we want you to be with us next Thursday on the Mount Washington for the sold-out Buzz Luau on the Lake, and we got your tickets. Our buddy Adam Ezra joins the show, plus we've got Roadkill's Pick One Game and lots more all tomorrow, 5:30 to 10 a.m. right here on the Morning Buzz on Rock 101.

0: Rock 101, your home for rock. It is Clint. It is Wednesday. In fact, it's website Wednesday. I have some great videos waiting for you at rock101fm.home. Did I say home? com.com, the Clint August page. Oh, boy, it's going to be one of those nights. Marcy Playground on the way.
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1: Punch drive-thru restaurants for not having a second menu displayed at the beginning of the drive-thru, not at the speaker box.
2: The warm-up one. But the problem with that is people stop at the warm-up menu and then they talk to it.
1: Yeah, but then when you get to the box and then they're like, what do you want to order? And you're like, I haven't had a chance to look. 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
3: In my town, sometimes I order in the trash can.
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4: dude, I did that.
5: Greg knows where I'm talking about.
3: The trash can is before the speaker. 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
2: I'll have a,
3: guys, hello.
5: The extender. If it has an extender, you talk into it.
2: 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I sat there and then like a moron, from up the road, I heard, you got to pull up. Gotta pull up.
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2: you
5: go. Pull up,
2: my God, that's funny.
0: Greg in the Morning Buzz. 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

0: 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A couple of movie trailers that I have posted there, but... Oh, it's Website Wednesday, by the way, in case I didn't tell you that. I think I might have earlier. Either way, it is Heart of the Beast with Brad Pitt. Looks like a great movie. It's about a guy with his dog. And, you know, they say never to star in a movie with a dog because you'll always get upstaged. Not Brad Pitt, trust me. But this looks awesome. He is a hero to this country. He served in the military. He's now out on a trip by himself in the wilderness. And things happen. It's about survival. I think it's going to be amazing. It's the Heart of the Beast. Check it out. 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Website Wednesday. Green Day's coming up.
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0: What's going on, everybody? 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It took us a year and a half to make. 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